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Coast 1011, it's all been done before from Bare Naked Ladies. How are you? My name's Rick. Here's Michelle Branch, All You Wanted on Coast 1011.

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0: It's Coast 101 at Chumbawamba with Tub Thumping. Hey, Rick Bailey, Wednesday night. Now, tomorrow morning, Bill and Carolyn giving you another chance to play 5K or Getaway. That's 7:10 tomorrow morning, your next chance to make the choice of either putting your name in for a big draw of 5K, $5,000, or a getaway trip that is a surprise to you. 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Or there's also that mystery prize. 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Could be anything. Could be cash. Could be, you know, some fun little item. Could be some kind of swag that you don't know about. We don't know about it until we open it. But hey, it's all about your choice. And you get to make the choice. 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That's 5K or Getaway with Pipers on Coast 101.
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7: Leftover light showers and drizzle through the night. The sky begins to clear as the night goes on. We drop off to a low of 12. On Thursday, sunshine, some scattered cloudiness, and a high of 22. Partly cloudy, 9 for Thursday night. And on Friday, some showers developing. 14 is the high. This is Precision Weather meteorologist Phil Spivak for Coast 101.1.

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1: See? You try to pretend you don't know.
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0: 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Carolyn, woo! And the greatest hits of all time.
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12: Leftover light showers and drizzle through the night. The sky begins to clear as the night goes on. We drop off to a low of 12. On Thursday, sunshine, some scattered cloudiness and a high of 22. Partly cloudy, 9 for Thursday night. And on Friday, some showers developing. 14 is the high. This is Precision Weather meteorologist Phil Spivak for Coast 101.1.

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12: Leftover light showers and drizzle through the night. The sky begins to clear as the night goes on. We drop off to a low of 12. On Thursday, sunshine, some scattered cloudiness and a high of 22. Partly cloudy 9 for Thursday night. And on Friday, some showers developing. 14 is the high. This is Precision Weather meteorologist Phil Spivak for Coast 1011.

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1: 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And, or ooh, Alan Ritchson.
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10: Leftover light showers and drizzle through the night. The sky begins to clear as the night goes on. We drop off to a low of 12. On Thursday, sunshine, some scattered cloudiness, and a high of 22. Partly cloudy, 9 for Thursday night. And on Friday, some showers developing, 14 is the high. This is Precision Weather meteorologist Phil Spivak for Coast 101.1.

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6: Leftover light showers and drizzle through the night. The sky begins to clear as the night goes on. We drop off to a low of 12. On Thursday, sunshine, some scattered cloudiness, and a high of 22. Partly cloudy, 9 for Thursday night. And on Friday, some showers developing. 14 is the high. This is Precision Weather meteorologist Phil Spivak for Coast 101.1.

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8: 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Sunshine and 22 degrees for today. It'll be partly cloudy tonight, low 9. Showers developing on Friday, high 14.
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5: 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We've got some sunshine expected for today, the high getting up to 22 degrees. Partly cloudy, low 9 tonight. Showers developing and 14 Friday.

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7: 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Sunshine, 22 degrees today. It's partly cloudy tonight, low 9, and Friday with showers developing, high 14.

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6: 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Tonight, it's partly cloudy, low 9. And Friday, showers developing, high 14.

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6: 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Today we can expect some sunshine and a high up to 22. It's partly cloudy, low 9 tonight. Showers developing Friday, high 14.

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4: 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Sunshine, 22 degrees today. It's partly cloudy tonight, low 9. Friday, showers develop and a high of 14.

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8: 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Sunshine for today, the high getting up to 22 degrees. It'll be partly cloudy, dropping to 9 tonight. Showers developing, 14 on Friday.

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3: 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Today we can expect some sunshine and a high of 22. Tonight, partly cloudy, low 9. Showers developing, high 14 on Friday.

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2: Weather. For PuroClean, the paramedics of property damage, water, fire, mold, and more, PuroClean has you covered. It's sunshine for today and the high getting up to 22 degrees. It's partly cloudy for tonight, low 9. And showers developing on Friday, the high 14 degrees.

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7: 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Sunshine for today and the high up to 22 degrees. Tonight it's partly cloudy, low 9. Showers developing, high 14 for Friday.

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5: 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We've got sunshine for today and a high up to 22 degrees. Partly cloudy tonight, dropping to 9. Showers developing, high 14.

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5: 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Sunshine for today and the high up to 22. It'll be partly cloudy for tonight, down to 9, and showers developing on Friday, high 14.

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0: It's partly cloudy, 12 degrees. Good morning. I'm Carolyn Moore with Coast Local Headlines for Smoke and Oak Barbecue Restaurant and Bar in the Ramada Hotel, Kenmount Road. Smoke and Oak, where there's smoke, there's flavor. Gas jumped by 6.6 cents overnight. It's now at $2.19.9 a liter on the Avalon. Diesel is 13 cents higher. Furnace and stove oils increased more than 11 cents. The RNC arrested a 40-year-old man early this morning in the east end of St. John's. He's charged with uttering threats, break and enter, assault with a weapon, property damage, resisting arrest, and assaulting an officer. 41-year-old Matthew Delaney returns to court today. He was arrested December 11th for the murder of two men, ages 38 and 53, at a home on Aldershot Street December 1st. 49-year-old Colin Gerard English is in court today for a pretrial conference. He was arrested July 2025 after RNC responded to a disturbance at a home in Mount Pearl. Officers found a 72-year-old man with serious injuries. English is facing charges including attempted murder, aggravated assault, assault with a weapon, and robbery. And sentencing for 39-year-old Rodney Constantine continues today. He was arrested in March of 2024 for a fatal crash that saw his vehicle hit a home on Empire Avenue at Graves Street in December of 2023. A 32-year-old man was killed. Charges included impaired driving, causing death and bodily harm, and dangerous driving. 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With our Precision Weather, meteorologist Russ Merley.
1: Good morning. Early morning cloudiness will thin to sunshine. A beautiful Thursday on the Avalon with a high near 20 this afternoon. West to northwest winds at 15 to 25. Tonight becoming cloudy, lows near 10 degrees. Developing rain tomorrow afternoon with a high of 14. Showers, drizzle, and fog Friday night, lows near 7. Isolated showers with patchy fog and drizzle, 13 on Saturday. Sunny, 11 degrees on Sunday. I'm Precision Weather Meteorologist Russ Merley for Coast 1011.
0: Clarenville is cloudy and 14. We've got a few clouds. It's 12.
2: Coast all-day traffic. 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Early risers have a pretty good drive ahead of you. Once construction hits, it's going to get very, very busy. But for now, it's looking pretty good. Just slow down around the unfinished roundabout there, Portugal Cove Road, Major's Path, and Airport Heights Drive. Thorburn Road, if you're heading down there, it's going to get a little bumpy when you approach the Goldstone Street intersection. And Freshwater Road later on this morning, going to be having some alternating lane closures, and detours will be in place on Empire Avenue near Pizza Empire and Wishing Well Park. One ferry sailing from Belle Island. And remember, if you have a traffic tip this morning, give us a call on that coastline, 754-1011.
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0: We're ridiculously expensive. It was like $16 for $10. I'm like, no, I'm going to have to go somewhere else. I'm not spending that kind of money for a few clothespins.
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0: 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Good morning. It's Bill and Carolyn.
1: We've got ourselves a pretty decent start to today, and it looks like it's going to be a nice one for this Friday.
0: Mm-hmm.
1: Eve.
0: Yes.
1: Yeah. 20 degrees. That still feels like summer. I'll take that. The weekend.
0: The more I know.
1: Looking
0: what's
1: a bit
0: this
1: dodgy
0: weekend?
1: With the wind and rain and whatnot. But no, we'll take today for sure. Absolutely. If you've got outdoor things to do, today is the day to do it. Get a line of clothes out before the rain comes.
0: I just want to sit on the deck and do nothing because I hadn't.
1: That's also an option.
0: I didn't do any of that, hardly did enough of that over the summer.
1: There's never enough time to sit on the deck and do nothing.
0: Just want to kind of just watch the world go by, look at the clouds and try to find the shapes in them. I haven't done that in so long.
1: Well, see, now just look out the window. You can do that anytime. Well, see, I can. It's to your back, but I can look at the clouds anytime at all.
0: Ooh, a bunny.
1: Yes.
0: Yeah.
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1: It looks like it's going to be a beautiful sunrise. We're at 12 now, going to 20 with some sun.
0: Mm-hmm. It's going to be a good day indeed. Here's Brian Adams and Run to You, Coast 101.1.

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0: Coast 1011. Good morning, 618 with Bill and Carolyn.
1: Just a few clouds and 12 degrees, what we're looking at right now.
0: I have learned something about myself as of yesterday. I think I am what they call a traffic diva.
1: Oh?
0: And I think maybe you are too.
1: Well, I am used to no traffic.
0: Uh-huh.
1: And when there is traffic, I get annoyed.
0: Thank
1: but
0: you.
1: I've been dealing with that whole Major's Path, Portugal Cove
0: yeah,
1: Road intersection
0: you know yeah.
1: since April. So
0: your diva-ness is not as strong
1: no.
0: as mine. Because yesterday I was running some errands and doing some things
1: yeah.
0: and getting home. I was there in the rush hour traffic.
1: Yeah.
0: Whereas I was always used to just going zip,
1: I know.
0: Zip, in, out, done.
1: Yeah, the early morning is a fantastic time to
0: sure.
1: go anywhere because there's very little on the road. I know.
0: Now don't get
1: We're
0: me
1: spoiled.
0: Wrong.
1: Spoiled.
0: I'm not saying that I was going all road rage or anything. I wasn't getting angry like that. But a little tiny piece of me was kind of thinking that I'm not used to this, people. Could you move over? Let me through?
1: Yeah.
0: And that's where the diva came out.
1: You got to get over it.
0: I know.
1: Because it ain't changing.
0: Kudos to those who have to deal with this every single day. Because you're stronger than I.
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4: 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I invite you aboard Yacht Rock on the Coast. 3 hours of the smoothest hits from Michael McDonald, Christopher Cross, Toto, Kenny Loggins, Boz, Skaggs, and more. 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
0: 621. Good morning. It's Bill and Carolyn.
1: Don't forget 5K or getaway. First play comes up just after the 7 o'clock news this morning.
0: Mm-hmm. Here's Corey Hart in sunglasses at night. Mornings on the Coast.

0: Coast 101. It is 6:28. Good morning. It's Bill and Carolyn.
1: Got mostly cloud right now, at least the window I'm looking out of, but we are going to get some sunshine today with a high of 20 degrees.
0: All right, so Coaches Week continues for the rest of this week, and we've discussed before that coaches are so important for organized sports, teaching some valuable lessons to our children who are growing up to pursue the fun of the sport, whether it be baseball, basketball, cheer, a whole bunch.
1: Yeah, anything.
0: So we're giving you a chance to give some shout-outs to the coaches in your life. We posted something yesterday on our Coast Facebook page, and Sean was the first to jump on there, all the coaches with Special Olympics, and Alan Sean is one of those coaches.
1: Oh, very cool.
0: Former military dude who has the love and respect of all the Special Olympic athletes in his care. He coaches softball and bocce, so he does a lot for sure. And,
1: okay.
0: And Joey wants to nominate Coach Roach, the Newfie Bullets. Coach Roach, of course, very well known in local sports around here.
1: Mm-hmm.
0: So Joey, thanks for the heads up, and to those coaches, and even more that we'll salute as the week progresses. So
1: yeah, let us know a coach that you want to give a big thumbs up to.
0: Yeah, so let us know. The Coast Facebook page post is there waiting for you. Let us know. 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Early risers, have a pretty good drive ahead of you. The sun is coming up. It's going to be a good day today. Some chewed up roads with a lot of grind and patchwork being done in and around the city. So keep that in mind as you approach the Thorburn Road Goldstone Street intersection. The unfinished roundabout continues to be a slow one around Portugal Cove Road, Major's Path, and Airport Heights Drive. Freshwater Road will continue with their alternating lane closures today, and detours will be in place on Empire Avenue near Pizza Empire and Wishing Well Park. Belle Island Ferry Service, it's on a one-boat schedule for the time being. And remember to call us with your traffic tips anytime on the Coastline, 754-1011.
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0: Coast 101.1, 637. Good morning. It's Bill and Carol.
1: We've got partly cloudy skies right now. It is 12 degrees.
0: This video popped up again. It's a few years old, but it still makes me laugh so much. It's two women after a night out. It was all captured on a Ring cam.
1: Is this they're climbing through the window?
0: No.
1: Oh,
0: no, no.
1: Okay.
0: They're just coming off the street. They're doing the right thing. They weren't, obviously they partake. They did partake in a spirit or two.
1: Or four.
0: Or four. Did not drive. So they're making their way up towards the step, up towards the door. And as they're sitting there, they're opening the door and they're jiggling the key and they're trying to work it. And then they realize, is this the right house? This is not the right house. And they go, what? We're at the wrong house.
1: At the wrong house. That's why your key doesn't work.
0: Mm-hmm.
1: Yeah.
0: Mm-hmm. And we are shocked to learn that this happens more often than you think.
1: Especially in areas where you've got houses that all look the same,
0: mm-hmm.
1: you know, in those neighborhoods.
0: Especially here in this
1: town. And you've got, you know, duplexes and whatever. Yeah. So I see that being a thing that happens.
0: It happened to a cousin of mine. She actually did it. She was dropped off and she went right. And the door wasn't locked.
1: Walked right in.
0: She walked right in.
1: Yeah.
0: And she went right to the couch, started to fall asleep when the lights came on. And a gentleman was standing above her saying, can I help you? And she looked at him and looked at the living room and realized,
1: this is not my house.
0: She was in the trailer next door.
1: Yeah. That's when you want the floor to open up and just swallow you whole.
0: Oh, man.
1: Oh, yeah.
0: So, yeah, it's time to get it off your chest and come clean because we know it has happened to you.
1: Yeah, for sure. So, maybe not so much anymore because people keep their doors locked.
0: Pretty much.
1: For the most part.
0: Pretty much.
1: But yeah, I'm sure it's, somebody has accidentally gone into the wrong house.
0: Oh, yeah. Nothing more embarrassing than that, I'll tell you. So we'll throw the video up on our Coast Facebook page, and you tell us, have you ever accidentally tried to enter or
1: went to the wrong house. And then realized, oh, this is not my house. This is not my bed.
0: Nuh-uh. No way. Let us know on our Coast Facebook page or call the Coastline, 754-1011.
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1: Beautiful sunrise happening right now. We're at 12 degrees, hitting 20 today.
0: All right. Newfoundland Regiment tomorrow night.
1: Oh, yeah. Ah, season opener.
0: Yes.
1: There it is. Just like that.
0: Oh, hockey. Man, I'm telling you, I missed you, Mary Brown Center. The smells, the tastes, the sights, everything. It's a mother load for the senses.
1: Okay.
0: Yeah. I guess I'm a bit of a
1: hockey fan. Yeah, maybe overselling it a little bit there.
0: Yeah, but good time. And people are waiting for this because last year was a great success for our first season here in the city.
1: Oh, my goodness, yes.
0: Season two. An update on the tickets for tomorrow night's game. Only single seats remain in the majority of the bowl.
1: Okay.
0: But they say there are limited pairs available in sections 113, 117.
1: Okay.
0: So there's still a chance, albeit a small one,
1: that you can get in for tomorrow.
0: Mm-hmm.
1: And Saturday is looking much the same.
0: Yeah. But here's the cool thing about Saturday's game.
1: Wiener dogs.
0: Wiener dogs.
1: I don't know about hockey. Whatever. Wiener dogs.
0: Yeah, there are. I know the people that are actually going for the great wiener dog races.
1: Yeah.
0: They did it last year. They're bringing it back this year.
1: It was a huge success.
0: And
1: Who doesn't love a wiener dog?
0: It is so entertaining.
1: Yeah.
0: It really is. I mean, we can't use words to describe it because
1: it's just ridiculously cute.
0: It's adorable overload in a very big way. We have a pair of tickets to that game to give away this morning.
1: We're due. Just before 8 o'clock, actually. We're going to play face-off.
0: Yeah. You have to prove that you know more about the sport of hockey than Carolyn does.
1: And most cases this week, they have.
0: Yeah. Well, it was close. Got a tie this week.
1: Yeah, there was a tie, and I have gotten a couple of answers correctly.
0: You did.
1: Yes.
0: You
1: did. So it could go either way.
0: Mm-hmm. So join us at 7:50. Play face-off for your chance to win your way in to see the Newfoundland Regiment Saturday night at the Mary Brown Center.
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3: Well, it turns out people have entered the wrong house. Cynthia says, well, she kind of did. Last week at the Gander Hotel, my friend and I were at the wrong room trying to get in, wondering why the card wouldn't work. The lady opened the door and made us look real stunned. And Helen and TL also say on Facebook that, yep, they've done that. Let us know. Call us on the Coastline, 754-1011.

0: It is partly sunny and 12. Good morning. I'm Carolyn Moore with Coast Local Headlines. 27-year-old Michael Ward is in court today for a sentencing hearing. He was arrested in February of 2025 after RNC were told a man was sending sexually explicit photos and requesting the same in return from teen girls online. Ward is facing 16 charges, including invitation to sexual touching, exposure, luring, making and accessing child pornography, and arrangement of sexual offense against a child. The pretrial conference for 40-year-old Romaine Keefe continues today. She was arrested February 15th for an armed robbery at a jewelry store in Churchill Square, January 30th. She's facing 11 charges, including robbery with a firearm and careless use of a firearm. 32-year-old Mitchell Rose will be in court today. He was arrested after RNC were called to Anspach Street December 10th, where they found two women with serious injuries, one in critical condition. A man on the street also reported being assaulted by the same person. Rose is facing 12 charges, including attempted murder and aggravated assault. And gas jumped by 6.6 cents overnight. It's now at $2.19.9 cents a liter on the Avalon. Diesel's 13 cents higher. Furnace and stove oils increased more than 11 cents. 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Or else today's going to feel like summer. Next couple of days, not so much.
1: Yeah, not so much. A nice day today in the sunshine, 20 this afternoon, a west to northwest breeze of 15 to 25. Thickening cloudiness tonight, we're down to 10 degrees. Tomorrow, rain will move in the afternoon with a high near 14. Showers, fog, drizzle, 7 degrees tomorrow night. Maybe a leftover shower, areas of patchy fog and drizzle, cool, 13 on Saturday. We will salvage the second half of the weekend. Sunshine returns Sunday with a high near 11. I'm Precision Weather Meteorologist Russ Marley for Coast 1011.
0: Thanks, Russ. In Clarenville right now, they are looking at some cloud and 14. We have partly sunny sky. It's 13.
2: 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While crews are arriving on site to a number of grind and patch projects, so expect that to slow you down. So far, though, it's really not a bad drive at all. We have a little volume of traffic happening on Kenmount just before Mount Carson. That's about it. Expect delays on the TCH near the Foxtrap Overpass and the Thorburn Road Goldstone Street intersection. Going to cause some slowdowns on Thorburn Road. And the unfinished roundabout will always be a bit of a headache for those heading towards the Portugal Cove Road Major Path and Airport Heights Drive intersection. Freshwater Road, going to be some alternating lane closures there again today. And detours will be in place soon, if not already, on Empire Avenue near Pizza Empire and Wishing Well Park. One ferry sailing from Belle Island, and if you have a traffic tip, you can call the Coastline, 754-1011.
0: 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Well, that's the same phone number. You should call it now. Again, 754-1011 is the Coastline.
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0: 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Good morning, 707 with Bill and Carolyn.
1: We've got some sun and cloud right now. It's 12 degrees.
2: Coast and Pipers are proud to bring you...
3: 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It's time to play!
4: 5K or get away!
0: You better believe it, and we say hello to Ricky this morning from CBS. Hi there, Ricky.
5: How you doing?
1: We're doing all right, Ricky. Now, this contest gives you some options. And I don't know if you had something in mind when you called that you were like, I'm doing this. And well, now maybe that you're actually playing, you're going to change your mind.
0: Well, we'll see about that. Well, first thing we're going to do, Ricky, we're going to give you this offer. It's nice talking to you and all. I'm sure we formed a long-lasting friendship here, but we'll tell you to get lost and give you $101 if you leave.
1: You could do that. Or you could go with the mystery box.
0: Right.
1: Right here. It's a big mystery box this morning. I don't know what's in it. We'll find out regardless. Or you can forget both of those and move on and just say, hey, you know what? I want to take my chances with a chance at $5,000 cash or a mystery vacation. What are your thoughts, Ricky?
5: That was a tough one. I was calm thinking I was going to take the five, or get the 5K draw, but now I'm sort of thinking about it here.
1: See? Yeah.
0: Waving easy money in front of you.
5: That's a tough one, right? It might be like one in 30 chance of winning that, or, you know, if you're lucky, but...
1: Yep.
0: Yeah.
1: The guaranteed prize is tempting.
5: Let's attempt to take that old mystery prize, probably.
1: You're going with the mystery box.
0: Okay.
5: Yeah.
1: I'm excited because this box is heavy and the lid doesn't quite fit right on it. So I'm curious to see what's in here.
5: Well, that's good.
1: All right, let's see.
0: Lid comes off. What is that?
1: It's a big fleece throw. Okay.
0: No. Oh, wait a minute.
1: Hold on. Is there a hood?
0: There's a beak on that.
1: Oh, my Lord.
0: Is that a penguin... onesie?
1: No, but it's a hoodie. It's a penguin hoodie. Oh, nope.
0: It is a onesie.
1: It's a puffin. I want it. No, it's a hoodie.
0: Is it a hoodie? Hold it up. Hold it up.
1: Oh, this is awesome. I don't know if you want it, Ricky, but I'll take it.
0: Ricky,
5: you can have it for $101.
0: Ah, there you go. Ricky, you're going to be the sweetest one at the next slumber party. We guarantee it.
1: This is a Halloween costume. Never mind.
0: Ricky, congratulations.
1: I like it a lot.
0: Oh, this is beautiful.
1: I don't know where this
0: Ricky,
1: came
0: you
1: from.
0: Stay on the line, okay?
5: All right, thanks.
0: There you go. Ricky got himself something that Carolyn absolutely loves, and we're going to give you another chance to play at 8:10 this morning here on Coast 101.1. It's the 5K-er Getaway brought to you by Pipers. Discover more for less.
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11: 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I invite you aboard Yacht Rock on the Coast. 3 hours of the smoothest hits from Michael McDonald, Christopher Cross, Toto, Kenny Loggins, Boz, Skaggs, and more. 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

0: Coast 101.1. Good morning. It's Bill and Carolyn.
1: Right now, we are looking at some sunshine. It is 12 degrees, hitting 20 today.
0: All right. So we are talking about entering the house by mistake, the wrong house. And we're going to share some stories on that coming up in just a few moments. Go to our Coast Facebook page. Also, while there, it's National Coaches Week.
1: It is, yeah. And we're sending shout-outs to coaches if you tell us who they are.
0: Like Joey wants to give a shout-out to Coach Roach, the Newfie Bullets. Amen to that. Thank you, Joey. And Sean, who is one of the coaches of Special Olympics, NL. He's actually one of the softball coaches, too. He coaches bocce. And he wants to give a shout-out to all the coaches with Special Olympics, NL. Speaking of coaches with Special Olympics, Kim Brace deserves some recognition. She was named Coach of the Year just recently. Saw her last night.
1: Yeah.
0: As we were handing out some awards for the Special Olympic softball.
1: Sure.
0: Kim Brace of the Mount Pearl Warriors. So a big shout out to you. I mean, Coach of the Year?
1: That's impressive.
0: That is pretty cool. So on this Coaches Week, which continues all this week, we give our shout outs to some of your favorite coaches. So be sure to share yours on our Coast Facebook page.
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0: Coast 101.1. I'll tell you what, say what you want about Madonna. You have to admit, it's pretty cool that at the age of 68, she's becoming a big name again in pop music. So much, in fact, that it was announced yesterday that Madonna is going to open the 2026 MTV Video Music Awards with her first live performance on the show in 23 years.
1: The last time was what, Like a Virgin?
0: Yeah. She was there with Britney Spears, Christina Aguilera.
1: Oh, yeah. No, right. Like a Virgin was long before that. Yep.
0: Man.
1: Okay.
0: Yeah. But no, they did sing a little montage and Like a Virgin was included.
1: Part of it. Yeah.
0: 729. Good morning. It's Bill and Carolyn.
1: Right now, we've got a mix of sun and cloud. It is 12 degrees. 20 is our high for today. It's definitely the pick of the week until we get to Sunday when we get some more sunshine.
0: This is wild. I'm going to show you a picture, Carolyn.
1: Yeah, I know. I saw that. She is the spitting image of Jennifer Lopez.
0: I saw the picture in a feed, and I just went through it because I thought it was just another picture of J-Lo.
1: Yeah.
0: But it's not. It's actually Serena Ann Quast, 35, who it's her mugshot.
1: It is her mugshot.
0: Shoplifting. So
1: yes.
0: How soon before the rumors start going around that J-Lo, tough times, trying to steal power tool batteries.
1: I think this woman could make a lot of money as a Jennifer Lopez impersonator.
0: She could.
1: You know, maybe just look a little further afield than shoplifting.
0: I mean, this is not one of those pictures where you kind of go, yeah, it kind of looks like her.
1: It is the spitting image of her without makeup. Like,
0: it's
1: scary. She is the spitting image.
0: Well, the picture's going up on our Coast Facebook page. You got to see it for yourself.
1: Yeah.
0: But yeah, it is wild. It is crazy how much she looks like J-Lo. All right, it's time for Coast 101.1 Traffic. 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Visit O'Neill Nissan, Corporal Nissan, or Grand Falls, Windsor Nissan today. All right, traffic is starting to build, and a lot of grind and patches as a result of that. TCH into the Fox Trap overpass, the work being done there. Traffic affecting eastbound traffic and traffic going westbound as well. Thorburn Road starting to build as you approach the Goldstone Street intersection. Unfinished roundabout work continues around Portugal Cove Road, Major's Path, and Airport Heights Drive. Freshwater Road will start up their alternating lane closures, and detours are in place in various spots around Empire Avenue, now southbound near Pizza Empire and near Wishing Well Park. That will affect the northbound traffic there. So, yeah, and Kenmount Road just before Mount Carson. Slow down as traffic is building there and getting out of Paradise again. It seems to be a little slower than usual. One ferry sailing from Belle Island, and remember, if you have a traffic tip, call the Coastline, 754-1011.
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1: We've got a mix of sun and cloud, looking for a high today of 20. 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
0: We posted a video on our Coast Facebook page. It's been out for a while, but it always cracks me up. Two women who are having a good time late at night, and they're coming home, and one sitting on the step trying to compose themselves, mm-hmm. while the other is fumbling around the keys, trying to get into the house, and that's when they realize...
1: Wrong house.
0: They're at the wrong house.
1: Yeah, it happens.
0: It does, and sometimes people actually go into the wrong house altogether. It does happen, so we're asking you to share your stories on our Coast Facebook page, and I'll tell you, a lot of you, although you've never entered the wrong house, you have entered the wrong car.
1: That's not surprising. Mm-hmm. Yeah.
0: Have you ever done that?
1: No, but I've stood next to what I thought was my vehicle. I was like, why isn't it unlocking? Then I look, that's not me.
0: I actually sat in a car one night and was mad because why is my seat like this? Didn't clue in. Saw something dangling from the rearview mirror and it wasn't mine. Goes, why is that there?
1: Yeah.
0: And I started to put the key in, and that's when I realized this is not my car.
1: Yeah.
0: Brian came out of Sobeys one time. Put the groceries in the back seat of his wife's car, who was waiting for me, got in the passenger seat, put my seatbelt on, only then realized it was a dude driving, and I said, you're not my wife. He said, it's a good thing, because if your wife looked like me, you must have blank in your eyes. Well, now.
1: That's funny.
0: Yeah. Well, Cynthia, last week at the hotel in Gander, her friend and her were trying to get into the room, wondering why the card wouldn't work. Lady opened the door. And realized they were at the wrong hotel
1: That's
0: room.
1: Not surprising, you know, because hotel room doors are all the same.
0: Sure,
1: yeah,
0: sure.
1: If you're not really paying attention to, you know, if you're thinking, okay, ours is the sixth one down, mm-hmm. but it's actually the fifth one down,
0: exactly.
1: or you miscount or whatever.
0: Sure.
1: Yeah.
0: And if you think people do not accidentally enter people's homes, well, Francis, you experienced this while mummering.
2: Okay, we used to do this every year. It was back in the late 80s. We'd rent a van, have a DD. I knew of this party of a family friend, and I said, okay, that's my pick. We're going to go here. And so we pull into the street, and the houses were somewhat alike. So I said, yeah, I think it's this one here. I'm pretty sure. So we go up to this house, and there were cars everywhere, so there was a party somewhere. So we go up to this door, knock on the door, got our boom box all geared up with the mummer song on cassette, right? Ready to hit play.
0: Yeah.
2: So this little old lady opens the door, and, you know, eight of us are there. And the mummer's let in, and we all storm into her hallway and into her room. And she had this look of horror on her face. And I thought, oh, my God, this is not the house I'm supposed to be in. And so we're dancing around the living room doing our song, the mummer song. And I see a little lady out in the back in the kitchen, and I see her running with her purse and putting it away and back. And so... as we're dancing around, my sister is looking at pictures on the lady's piano. And as she noticed, she recognized the girl on the picture. And here we were at my sister's friend's mother's house.
1: Oh.
2: So once we finished the song and, you know, we're going to leave because there was no drink coming out there, right?
0: Sure, right.
2: And so as we left them, my sister kind of took up her mask and said, oh, I'm a friend of your daughter's, you know. And so they were... somewhat okay, but not really okay, right?
0: Scarred for life. I bet you to this day, when the mummer song plays on the radio, they shiver.
1: I think it's funny that they took her purse.
0: Yeah.
1: And she took her purse and went off with it, thought she was going to get robbed.
2: Yeah.
0: Francis, thank you so much for that. Yeah.
1: Certainly mummering, yes.
0: Why not? For sure. All right. Have you ever entered the wrong house, entered the wrong establishment, made a mistake like that? We want to hear about it. Let us know on our Coast Facebook page or call the Coast Line 754-1011.
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1: It makes the sun and cloud. It's 13.
0: And a big hello to all the Special Olympics softball players who were handed awards last night at the awards banquet in CBS. This is the same team, Carolyn, that beat us again this past summer.
1: Yeah. They do have a bit of a streak going.
0: They are undefeated, and they were very easily willing to remind me of that.
1: I have no doubt.
0: So congratulations to all of you. Those awards are well deserved.
2: Welcome to Faceoff!
0: Newfoundland Regiment regular season opens up tomorrow night, and not a lot of tickets left for that one, and even not a lot of tickets left for Saturday night either.
1: No, but we have them.
0: That's right. 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You can call us now on the Coastline, 754-1011. We'll set you up with a pair of tickets to Saturday night's game at the Mary Brown Center.
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2: Welcome to Faceoff!
0: Here we go. Faceoff. Carolyn is all set. Look at her. She got
1: sure, I'm ready.
0: You got your game face on and everything.
1: That's the only face I have.
0: That's right. Your competition hailing from right here in the city. Say good morning to Mr. Jim Stoyles. Hi, Jim.
1: Hey, Jim.
10: Good morning, guys. How are you?
1: Good. How are you?
10: Good, thank you.
1: Good. Well, who's your favorite team?
10: Montreal Canadiens.
1: All right.
0: We're not friends, Jim.
10: You're my Toronto fan.
1: He is, yeah.
0: Disgruntled and disappointed for decades.
10: Well, but he might be good year this year.
0: Yeah, here's hoping.
1: That's
0: here's
1: what
0: hoping.
1: They say every year, but okay.
0: Well, Jim, it's you versus Carolyn. What we have in the prize up for grabs, two tickets to see the Newfoundland Regiment take on the St. John Sea Dogs Saturday night at the Mary Brown Center. The rules are simple. I'll ask a hockey trivia question. When I finish, I'll start the face-off timer of 10 seconds. Whoever blurts out the correct answer first will get the point. Whoever has the most points after three rounds will win those tickets. Here is your first question. Yesterday, which NHL team named Drew Doughty as their new captain?
10: Drew Doughty.
1: Winnipeg Jets.
0: Nope.
1: Vegas Golden Knights.
10: Did it the Flyers?
0: What was that, Jim? Sorry, what was that team you said? No, it wasn't the Flyers.
10: Sorry, I couldn't. I couldn't remember them.
0: It's the LA Kings.
10: Yeah, still in debt,
1: oh,
10: though.
1: Okay.
0: The LA Kings.
1: All right.
0: LA Kings. Okay, let's go for the second one. The Remparts of the Quebec Maritime Junior Hockey League, the Remparts, play their home games in what Quebec city?
10: Montreal?
0: Nope.
1: Quebec City?
0: It is Quebec City. It is. Yep, it is Quebec City.
1: Okay.
0: All right.
1: I flipped into that one.
0: Jim, you need this one. You need this one. If you can finish with a tie, you can still claim those tickets. So this is the question that'll do it. Jim, I think you got this. A Gordie Howe hat trick consists of a goal and an assist.
10: A fight?
0: And a what? And a fight is right. Didn't he have to start the timer? Congratulations, Jim.
1: I thought it was three penalties, but okay.
10: I should have had the first one.
1: Yeah, there you go.
0: You did enough to claim the ticket.
1: And that's all that matters.
0: That's right.
1: Good stuff. And there's wiener dog races.
0: That's right, during the intermission, so you don't want to miss that. Jim, you stay on the line there. Congratulations, a game well played.
10: Thank you, guys.
1: You're welcome.
0: Another chance to win your tickets, to win your way in tomorrow with Face Off here on Coast 101.1.
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0: It is partly sunny and 13. Good morning. 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Gas jumped by 6.6 cents overnight. It's now at $2.19.9 cents a liter on the Avalon. Diesel is 13 cents higher. Furnace and stove oils increased more than 11 cents. The RNC arrested a 40-year-old man early this morning in the east end of St. John's. He's charged with uttering threats, break and enter, assault with a weapon, property damage, resisting arrest, and assaulting an officer. 41-year-old Matthew Delaney returns to court today. He was arrested December 11th for the murder of two men, ages 38 and 53, at a home on Aldershot Street on December 1st. 49-year-old Colin Gerard English is in court today for a pretrial conference. He was arrested July 2025 after the RNC responded to a disturbance at a home in Mount Pearl. Officers found a 72-year-old man with serious injuries. English is facing charges including attempted murder, aggravated assault, assault with a weapon, and robbery. And sentencing for 39-year-old Rodney Constantine continues today. He was arrested in March of 2024 for a fatal crash that saw his vehicle hit a home on Empire Avenue at Graves Street in December of 2023. A 32-year-old man was killed. Charges include impaired driving causing death and bodily harm and dangerous driving. 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With our Precision Weather, meteorologist Russ Murley.
1: Good morning. Early morning cloudiness will thin to sunshine. A beautiful Thursday on the Avalon with a high near 20 this afternoon. West to northwest winds at 15 to 25. Tonight becoming cloudy, lows near 10 degrees. Developing rain tomorrow afternoon with a high of 14. Showers, drizzle, and fog Friday night, lows near 7. Isolated showers with patchy fog and drizzle, 13 on Saturday. Sunny, 11 degrees on Sunday. I'm Precision Weather Meteorologist Russ Murley for Coast 101.1.
0: In Clarenville, it's cloudy and 14. We're looking at partly sunny skies and 13.
2: 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Keep an eye on things on the roads. Some slowdowns to tell you about. Looks like we have Marine Drive to Torbay Road and Kevin Parsons to Torbay Road, a little slower than usual. Kenmount Road just before Mount Carson. Again, very slow around the unfinished roundabout at Portugal Cove Road, Major's Path, and Airport Heights Drive. Thorburn Road looking good so far. Starting to build those. You approach the Goldstone Street intersection. Cornwall Avenue as it becomes Hamilton Avenue. Yeah, it's slow-moving traffic being reported there this hour. A lot of grind and patchwork being done, too, and schools, of course, going to be the reasons for that. Freshwater Road, alternating lane closures, detours on Empire Avenue, southbound near Pizza Empire, and northbound near Wishing Well Park. We now have two ferries operating from Belle Island, and if you have a traffic tip, you can call us on the coastline, 754-1011.
0: I am holding the mystery box.
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0: Coast 1011. Little update on Thorburn Road. Getting a call that it's not just starting to build, it has been built. It is slow from Goldstone all the way back past the Team Guju Highway Bridge. So, slow down. It's going to be a bit of a while going through there. 807 with Bill and Carolyn.
1: Right now, mix of sun and cloud, 13 degrees, looking to see a high around 20 today with that sunshine.
2: Coast and Pipers are proud to bring you.
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0: And we are playing this morning with Petrina Shallow of CBS. Hello, Petrina.
4: Hello, how are you?
1: We're good, Petrina. How are you?
4: I'm so excited.
1: Yay! I know, this is so much fun.
0: Yes.
4: It is.
0: If you missed it last hour, it was very dramatic as Carolyn is still attempting to claim the mystery box prize.
1: That was the coolest thing ever. I'm sorry. I don't know if he's happy about it, but I was kind of tickled. It's a, you know those big fleecy ooties that like hang down to your knees? And it's a penguin.
0: Yes.
4: Oh.
0: Yes,
4: I love those.
1: They're so fun.
0: I love the excitement in her face when she saw it.
1: I know.
0: Ricky, not so much. But Petrina, with you, it's a whole new ball game here, and we're going to give you a choice. Here's option number one. If you wish, we can end this conversation with you claiming $101.
1: You could do that. Or you could be like Ricky and go with the mystery box. Who knows what's in there? I mean, we did have $1,000 in there earlier in the week.
0: Mm-hmm.
1: So that's a possibility.
0: Right.
1: Or you can say no to either of those and put your name in for the grand prize draw, where you'll have to choose between $5,000 cash or a mystery trip.
0: What do you think,
4: Petrina? I think I'm going to put my name in for the $5,000 mystery trip.
1: All right. Well, your name is now in.
4: Yep.
1: Congratulations and
4: perfect.
1: Good luck. Now, let's see what's in our mystery box.
4: Thank you.
0: Yes. Definitely not a onesie because it's a smaller box. What is that?
1: I have no idea.
0: Carolyn is holding a box from inside the box.
1: Oh, am I going to be able to open it? I'm going to have to open it. Oh,
0: yeah.
1: Hold on.
0: You're going to have to.
1: Because
0: it's taped pretty good.
1: Oh, if I ruin my pen, I'm going to be very unhappy.
0: This is a mystery within the mystery here.
1: Okay, hold on.
0: All right, here we go. It's open.
1: Oh, it's a little radio thing with earbuds that you clip on your belt. Yeah, no, it's like a little running, walking radio. Oh, that's cute. It's a mini portable radio.
0: Okay.
1: Oh, okay. Lovely.
4: Cute.
1: All right. That would have been a half decent one, but you're in for the grand prize draw, so
0: right,
1: yay.
0: So good luck, and hopefully we'll be talking to you again soon. You stay on the line. Petrina of CBS is in, and you'll have another opportunity to play coming up later on this morning at 12:50 with Dana Parsons and at 4:50 with Tony Angelo. 5K or Getaway, brought to you by Pipers. Discover more for less.
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0: 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Hi there, it's Bill and Carolyn.
1: We've got some sunshine right now. It's 13 degrees.
0: More stories coming up this hour about people entering the wrong house, or in this case, it kind of went another direction too. Many people entering the wrong cars.
1: Mm-hmm.
0: A lot of stories like that still to come. So if you have one, stand by to share yours here on Coast 101.1. We have a chance for you to win now. We have prizes to Circus Fest, of course. This is the one that's coming up on Sunday evening at the Majestic Theater.
1: 8 o'clock.
0: And we also have a gift card from Bronnie Malloy's and the Celtic Hearth. A whole bunch of prizes are yours if you can answer a question in this category.
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0: All right, it's time for the Coast Conundrum, and first up this morning is Evan. Hello there, Evan. How you doing?
10: Not too bad, and yourself?
1: We're doing all right, Evan. Loving the sunshine today.
0: Yeah.
10: Yeah, big change from the rain.
1: Absolutely. All right, 80s headlines. We're going to take you back this morning, and if you can answer the question in this category in 5 seconds, all those prizes will be yours. Are you ready?
10: Yes, I am.
1: Okay. Today in 1983... Vanessa Williams became the first black woman to do what?
10: Win a Grammy?
1: No.
0: Not win a Grammy. Good guess, though. We'll go to Linda. Linda, do you know the answer?
11: She won Miss America, didn't she?
1: Yes, she did. The first black woman to be crowned Miss America.
11: There you go.
0: Linda, congratulations. You've got that gift card from Bronnie Malloy's and the Celtic Hearth, and you also won a pair of tickets to International Circus Fest, hosted by Wonderbolt Circus, happening at the Majestic Theater this coming Sunday night. You stay on the line, okay?
11: Perfect. Thank you.
0: You're very welcome. All right, Linda. So glad Linda won. Linda has been trying and trying and trying, and finally, a little bit of
1: today
0: success.
1: Today was her day.
0: Well done. Tomorrow we'll give you a chance to make it your day right here on Coast 101.1.
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0: Coast 101.1. It's 8:29. Good morning. It's Bill and Carolyn.
1: Beautiful sunshine right now. Looking to see a high today of 20 degrees. It's 13.
0: Have you ever accidentally entered the wrong house?
1: Apparently, yes. A lot of people have.
0: Yes.
1: I don't think I've ever done that.
0: No.
1: No. But I have tried to get into the wrong hotel room. And again, it's because, you know, it all looks the same.
0: Yeah.
1: Yeah.
0: Well, it definitely does. I know a lot of you commenting on our Coast Facebook page may have not entered the wrong house, but boy, I can't believe how many people have entered the wrong car.
1: That's, yeah, I've done that.
0: Same,
1: absolutely
0: same.
1: Done that.
0: I think we're all definitely all guilty of that.
1: Mm-hmm.
0: But Andy says he was in Gander. Again, Gander, what's it with Gander?
1: Going I don't know. Long? People get confused in Gander for
0: about
1: some
0: a month
1: reason.
0: Ago. And this guy came toward his vehicle, and he is guessing his grandson was with him.
1: Right.
0: He opened his passenger door, and I said, wrong car, bud. He said, oh, I'm sorry. Looks like my car. All good, buddy. No worries.
1: Yep. Yeah. Exactly. It happens, you know.
0: Uh-huh.
1: So.
0: If you think for a second that going into a wrong house does not happen, we introduce you now to Jackie. And Jackie, you've done this.
2: Well, now I'm going to have to admit to something. We were at a party. And I guess I was at a little bit under the influence, and the boys were dropping me off.
0: Yeah.
2: And all the houses, they're duplexes on the street, and they all look the same. And they didn't know which one, so they dropped me off at the house a couple of doors down. I just remember going up the driveway thinking, my God, someone in the neighborhood must have came and dug up my flowers. That's the first thing I thought. What happened to all my flowers I planted?
1: You were half coherent. You realized that your flowers weren't there.
2: Yeah.
0: Yet that didn't stop you from going up over the stairs and towards the door.
2: And I did. I went up, and I'm there with the key, and key will not work. And I'm like, what is going on? And then the boys were in the car, and they bawled out to me, Jackie!
0: Wrong house?
2: It was the wrong house. I text my neighbor then the next morning. I said, did you hear anybody trying to get in? She said, I did. I said, you scared? No, I didn't think nothing. Now, this could be...
0: Wow.
1: Oh, my.
0: Wow.
2: If I heard someone at my front door 2 o'clock in the morning trying to get in, I'd be calling the police.
0: Right?
1: I would have been a little concerned for sure, yeah?
0: Jackie, thank you so much for sharing that. And thanks to the boys for telling her that.
1: Yeah,
0: the
1: wrong house there, Jackie.
0: Because if I was in that car, I said, no, hold on. Let's see how far this goes.
1: No.
0: Let's just see.
1: No.
0: Let us know if you've ever entered the wrong house. Let us know on our Coast Facebook page or call us on the Coast Line, 754-1011. 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Visit O'Neill Nissan, Cornerbrook Nissan, or Grand Falls Windsor Nissan today. Yeah, Thorburn Road starting to build now as construction continues at the Goldstone Street intersection. The unfinished roundabout also delays. Portugal Cove Road, Major's Path, and Airport Heights Drive. Kenmore Road by Mount Carson was experiencing some volume earlier. Also, Marine Drive to Torbay Road and Kevin Parsons to Torbay Road. Not sure if that is still the case. Freshwater Road has alternating lane closures and watchboard delays and detours on Empire Avenue, southbound near Pizza Empire and northbound near Wishing Well Park. Two ferries on the go from Belle Island, and call us with your traffic tips on the coastline, 754-1011.
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0: 101.1. Good morning, 840 with Bill and Carolyn.
1: It's sunny. It's nice. It's lovely.
0: It is.
1: It's not raining.
0: No.
1: It's going to get warm.
0: Yay.
1: Tomorrow it's going to rain.
0: Okay.
1: And then it's because Saturday it's going to rain.
0: Have you ever entered the wrong house? We've been taking your calls and listening to your stories all morning. Now, the origins of this resulted not from the video that we posted on our Coast Facebook page of two women trying to get into a house, realizing they're at the wrong one, but it originated from my own personal family.
1: Right.
0: My cousin Tammy. We had to find her. We found her. And she had an incident just like this, and begging to share the story. She was living, Tammy, you were living with us.
2: I wasn't staying there that night. I was staying at a friend's, and the houses all looked alike. And I accidentally went into the wrong place. And I can remember in our friend's house, if you turned right after you got into the door, you would go into the living room. But when I turned right, I hit a wall that had like coat hooks on it. I went, oh, they've done some renovations since I was here 3 days ago. So then I turned left and I went through the kitchen and I was, oh, they didn't work here. Staggered to the couch and laid down where I proceeded to try to fall asleep. And the next thing I know, oh, there was a gentleman sort of tapping me on the shoulder and he had a dish towel over his shoulder. So I obviously passed him in the kitchen while he was doing dishes. And he said, excuse me. I don't think you live here. And I don't know how long I was there, but the taxi was still waiting outside because I hadn't even paid the taxi.
0: Oh, my gosh.
1: Oh, wow. So you had a beverage or four at your little afternoon lunchy brunchy thing.
2: Yes. Daytime drinking in your 20s was such a good idea.
1: Listen, there's nothing wrong with a little day drinking, as they call it, a day boil.
2: Oh, my goodness. Yeah, so needless to say, I didn't show my face in that little subdivision for quite a long time.
1: Yeah.
2: And I couldn't recognize this gentleman in a lineup if I had to.
0: Well done. Well done, I say.
1: Yeah, ignorance is bliss, yeah. Tammy. It's all good, girl.
2: Listen, I make the family proud every day. I still continue to do so.
0: Mm-mm-mm. Tammy, thank you so much for sharing that.
2: You guys have a great day.
0: You too, Tammy. Bye. Talk to you soon. Okay. Bye-bye.
2: Talk to you later. Bye.
0: Can you imagine?
1: There's a lot of these. Debbie on our Facebook page. My mother and sister were invited to a Tupperware party. They went to the house, took off their shoes, went on in. A few men sitting around the table having a drink. They realized then that they were in the wrong house.
0: Oh, man.
1: Yep. Yep. Denise, Upper Canada Mall in Newmarket. Downpour of rain. Hubby went to get our car while I waited inside. Came running out to the car, jumped in, wondered why the car was dirty. Looked to the driver's side to ask him. Driver turned and saw me and screamed.
0: Oh, my gosh.
1: So, oops, got out just as his wife was about to get in. Can only imagine that conversation.
0: Yeah, classic.
1: Who's that woman that just got out of the car?
0: Classic.
1: And she said, worst part, her husband saw the whole thing unfold and laughed about it for weeks. Yeah.
0: Which would be the right thing to do.
1: Yeah, kind of.
0: Have you ever entered a house or car, whatever, by accident and it was not yours? Let us know on our Coast Facebook page or call the Coast Line 754-1011.
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0: Good morning, it's Bill and Carolyn.
1: Friday Eve, we've got some sunshine, it's going to be a beautiful day.
0: And we've got the Northern Pikes on the coast.

0: Coast 101.1. It is 8:49 with Bill and Carolyn.
1: Right now it is sunny. It's a gorgeous day. Enjoy this one because the next few are going to be a little dodgy.
0: Yeah, just a little bit. And keep the calls coming, going into wrong houses, wrong cars. Boy, if you've done this and thought you were the only person on the planet that did it.
1: No, take heart. You're not alone.
0: Oh,
1: there's a
0: boy.
1: Lot. Yes. There's a lot, especially the car thing.
0: Yeah. I love this. 5K or getaway. Of course, people are getting all caught up in this. Ricky this morning.
1: We need to take a picture of this thing.
0: Yes.
1: And get it. I'm going to put it on,
0: yep.
1: I think, maybe, and take a picture of it because I love it. I love it and I want it.
0: Ricky Smith had the option of $101 cash, an entry into the 5K or getaway draw or the mystery box.
1: He took the mystery box.
0: And inside was...
1: I'm going to call it... It's an Udi. It's one of those oversized... fleecy, cozy hoodie things that you can curl up into a ball, haul your knees up in, and pull it down over. But this one, the hood, has like a beak and eyes on it.
0: You're
1: it's
0: like
1: a penguin.
0: So it's too big for
1: adorable.
0: A hoodie, too small for a snuggie.
1: For a blanket.
0: And it's just... Yeah, and you.
1: It's just cozy. It's pure coziness is what it is.
0: Ricky was not as happy with it as Carolyn.
1: No, he really wasn't. No, he was happy to trade for $101. But see, that's not how it works.
0: No. You have one choice, one shot. Patrina called at 8:10, and she's going to enter herself into the 5K or getaway draw.
1: Uh-huh.
0: Those are your options.
1: They are, yeah. You can take the cash, you can taste the mystery box, or go in for that draw, and who knows what your odds will be. It depends on how many people go in there.
0: That's right.
1: You know,
0: right.
1: Your odds could be fantastic. Well, I tell you, what I know one thing for sure, your odds will be better than playing the lottery.
0: Yes,
1: they will.
0: They will definitely. So keep listening. More chances to play today. 12:50 with Dana Parsons and 4:50 with Tony Angelo. 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
5: We're going to be seeing sunny skies today and a high of 20 degrees. Tomorrow on Saturday, a little cooler and some rain.
4: Hi, Coast.
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1: It's going to be a pretty nice day today with a high of 20 degrees. Summer's not letting us go just yet.
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1: 5K or getaway with Pipers. Two more chances to play. What'll you do? Take the guaranteed prize or opt for the grand prize?
0: Think about that. And think about this. Do people really walk into other people's homes accidentally? Stick around. We're going to share a story with you from our friend Sean next on Coast 101.1.

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1: We've got a bit of sunshine right now. It's 13 degrees.
0: Have you ever entered the wrong house? Of course, accidentally. Or tried to get in? Or maybe a car?
1: I've definitely entered the wrong car.
0: Definitely did that.
1: Yeah.
0: Tried to anyway.
1: Stood outside wondering why my key fob wasn't unlocking the door. I've done that.
0: Tough to figure out. We had my cousin Tammy on with us last hour, and she did a little, what they call it, day drinking.
1: A little day boil.
0: And then ended up into wee hours of the evening, and she went to a friend's house.
1: She thought.
0: And she didn't notice that the walls were different, the kitchen was different. And he goes, renovations in 3 days? Wow, amazing.
1: Yeah. And then laid down on the couch, and this gentleman comes in from the kitchen with a dish towel over his shoulder going, excuse me, you don't live here.
0: Man, oh man. So it does happen. And to prove that point even further, Sean, it's happened to you.
2: I lived away, and I came home to visit my family, and I wanted to surprise my uncle. So I dropped by his house, and I walked up and walked in, knocked on the door, walked in. And I sang out to him, but nobody answered, so I took off my shoes and walked in. I realized, oh, he's got new living room furniture. So I kept walking through, singing out his name, and I said, maybe he's in the basement. And I walked through the dining room, so, oh, he has new dining room furniture. So I proceeded through the kitchen to go downstairs, and his big German Shepherd came running up. And I said, oh, my God, he's got a new dog. And he was barking at me. So I got down. I was like, boogie, boogie, boogie, boogie, this doggy. Dog came up and I stopped barking, started licking my face and everything. So I said, okay, he's not downstairs. So I turned to walk down the hallway and singing out to him. And this lady opens up the door in one of the bedrooms and comes out. She says, be quiet. The baby is sleeping. Nothing. Oh, my God, I'm so sorry. I didn't realize there was a baby in the house. I'm here to visit my uncle. Is he home? And she said, I don't know who you're talking about. And I said, well, this is his house. She said, no, we bought this house 3 years ago. They're like, oh, my God, I went to surprise my uncle, and I'm the one who got surprised. I was in the right house, but he moved, and I didn't know.
1: Oh, wow. My Lord.
0: Two things.
2: When the dog didn't scare me away, I figured she figured she must come out and send me on my way.
1: Right.
0: I'm surprised how calm the woman was, and also, can we just say, worst guard dog ever.
1: Oh. The other thing that just occurred to me was, new living room set.
0: Yeah.
1: New dining room set. New dog.
0: Mm-hmm.

0: Not new baby?
1: Yeah.
0: Everything was, oh, new this, new that, new something else. But it's like, oh, sorry. Yeah.
1: So
0: I know.
1: For those of you who thought you were alone who have committed this.
0: No,
1: you are amongst friends for sure. Keep the stories coming on our Coast Facebook page, Coastline 754-1011.
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0: 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With our precision weather, meteorologist Russ Murley.
12: Good morning. Early morning cloudiness will thin to sunshine. A beautiful Thursday on the Avalon with a high near 20 this afternoon. West to northwest winds at 15 to 25. Tonight becoming cloudy, lows near 10 degrees. Developing rain tomorrow afternoon with a high of 14. Showers, drizzle, and fog Friday night, lows near 7. Isolated showers with patchy fog and drizzle, 13 on Saturday. Sunny, 11 degrees on Sunday. I'm Precision Weather Meteorologist Russ Murley for Coast 1011.
1: Beautiful day in St. John's, partly cloudy, 14 degrees. Clarenville, nice and clear and sunny, and 14 as well.

0: Coast 101.1. Good morning. It's Bill and Carolyn.
1: This day looks like it's definitely going to be the pick of the next few, with sunshine in 20, some rain tomorrow afternoon in 14, showers, fog, drizzle, and wind 13 on Saturday.
0: Ricky scored himself a penguin. What is it called again?
1: I'm calling it a hoodie.
0: Hoodie.
1: But that's a trademark. So it's a big, fluffy, cozy hoodie.
0: Yes. Yeah. 5K getaway was his mystery box prize. We have Carolyn modeling it on our Coast Facebook page. Take a look. There's Prince on the Coast.

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1: Should see a high today of 20 degrees. It's up to 16 now.
0: Hey, it's no repeat work day with Dunn Financial Group. Keep listening. A repeated song could mean $1,000 for you. Here's Kim Mitchell, Atlanta Loves Me. Mornings on the Coast.

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1: No, I don't want to talk to you. I want to look at the sun.
0: There you go.
1: It's such a nice day. It's a beautiful day.
0: Mm-hmm.
1: Beautiful day in the neighborhood.
0: Won't you be my neighbor? Did you ever go into a wrong house? Maybe a neighbor's?
1: Speaking of neighbor.
0: Yeah. You know, we shared a video this morning of, this is an old video, it's been making the rounds, but they had a good time, and it was nighttime, bedtime, and they tried to put the keys in the door, and wrong house.
1: Key didn't work, yeah, no. That was why. They, you know, all of the houses look the same, and that's the danger. Mm-hmm. In some areas, some subdivisions and that sort of thing, all of the houses look exactly the same, yeah. And maybe, you know, you paint your door a different color to distinguish
0: sure.
1: it. In the dark, though, mm-hmm. it's hard to tell.
0: Scott on our Coast Facebook page, years ago as a university student, a few friends decided we would go to a concert, which was being held in a church. When we arrived, there were people gathering in the hall for a reception. How nice, a pre-concert reception, we
1: Lovely.
0: Thought. We grabbed some coffee, some sandwiches, felt a bit out of place because everyone seemed to know each other, but that's not uncommon in the arts community.
1: Right.
0: We suddenly realized we had actually stumbled into a funeral reception.
1: Whoops.
0: People started coming over to make small talk and ask how we knew the deceased. And well...
1: And you casually make your way out the door.
0: They extracted
1: Sorry.
0: Themselves as soon
1: Wrong
0: as...
1: church.
0: Yeah. And we got this call from Kathy. Now, Kathy... was on the opposite end of our topic this morning. She was home when someone entered her house.
1: Yes.
0: Accidentally.
1: Incorrectly.
0: Mm.
2: Okay, I lived in Ontario, and I had a roommate in the basement, and she had a habit of always leaving the door open. It'd drive you cracked in the middle of the night. I keep telling her, close the frig, lock the door. Mm-hmm. Anyway, I woke up, and I said to my husband, I hear someone in the bathroom. Who's in the house? I was a little nervous. We crept out, and there's a guy peeing in the bathroom. I went in and flaked out on the sofa. And I kept waking him up, and he said, what are you at, guys? Anyway, the next day he came back and apologized. He was so drunk.
0: Oh, my god!
2: He went in the wrong house on the wrong street about 2 kilometers away from where he lived.
0: What?
1: Dude was drunk.
0: Wow, that's way off.
2: He was loaded. Thank God I was with someone, because if I was by myself, my nerves would have been gone, right?
0: Right,
1: I'd
0: say. Oh, boy. Well, at least he came back and apologized.
1: Well, that's right. Yes, exactly. So, you know, that's the key there.
0: Yeah.
1: Never leave your door unlocked, because you don't know who's going to wander in.
0: Just, you know, I don't know. I don't know. I would never have went back to apologize. I would just never shown up in that neighborhood.
1: I'm surprised he was able to find the house.
0: Right?
1: Yeah.
0: Crazy. Share your stories on our Coast Facebook page.
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12: Quite a bit of sunshine this afternoon on our way to 20 degrees. West to northwest winds at 15 to 25. Turning cloudy tonight, lows near 10. Developing rain tomorrow afternoon with a high of 14. Showers, drizzle, and fog, 7 degrees Friday night. Isolated showers with patchy fog and drizzle, 13 on Saturday. Sunny on Sunday with a high of 11. I'm Precision Weather Meteorologist Russ Murley for Coast 1011.
13: Nice day in St. John's, 16 degrees. A nice day in Clarendonville, it's 14.

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The perfect way to start the coast at work. That's John Mayer, Your Body is a Wonderland on the Coast. I'm Dana Parsons. He is at the top of my list to see live. I hope it happens someday. Maybe, I don't know. I'm putting it out there in the universe. Maybe here in Newfoundland one day we will see John Mayer. Here's Sky with Love Song on the Coast.

He has performed here a few times in Newfoundland. That is Rob Thomas of Matchbox 20 with Lonely No More on the coast. I'm Dana Parsons. We have a beautiful day out there. Make sure you get on out, soak up the sunshine and warm temperatures while you can. Here's Ace of Base, Beautiful Life.

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0: That's Corey Hart, Never Surrender on the Coast. I'm Dana Parsons. So happy to wake up with the sunshine this morning. I got on my sneakers and my short sleeve shirt. Walk to work. I'm going to soak up every bit of these warmer temperatures we are having today. You know, if I didn't have a show this evening, I might even try to hit up one of the beaches and do a quick swim. And I know that might send a shiver up your spine, but I will say I went for a swim on Sunday. And that was very refreshing. Sunshine Camp was cool, but once you got in and everything went numb, it was a nice swim. But I do believe those outdoor swims are coming to a close pretty soon. Coming up today, I've got a question for you, as I usually do. I want to know, what is the movie that made you laugh out loud the most? You know, maybe it's on your favorite list and you've seen it a few times. I've got a couple of these, but one that is near and dear to my heart. I'll share it with you in just a bit, but I'd love to hear your thoughts on this. You can join us on X, on our Coast Facebook page, or call the Coastline anytime, 754-1011. What is the movie that made you laugh out loud the most? We've got your Coast Precision Weather coming up.
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7: Quite a bit of sunshine this afternoon on our way to 20 degrees. West to northwest winds at 15 to 25. Turning cloudy tonight, lows near 10. Developing rain tomorrow afternoon with a high of 14. Showers, drizzle, and fog, 7 degrees Friday night. Isolated showers with patchy fog and drizzle, 13 on Saturday. Sunny on Sunday with a high of 11. I'm Precision Weather Meteorologist Russ Murley for Coast 101.

Jennifer Lopez, If You Had My Love on the Coast. I'm Dana Parks, and speaking of Jennifer Lopez, I have seen her doppelganger. We have a little post on our Coast Facebook page. Someone who got in trouble with the law, and honestly, if you didn't know it, you would have said it was Jennifer Lopez. Go check it out. Here's America, Sister Golden Hair on the Coast.

0: 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Also, the Polka Dot Trot, they're going to be a part of it as Bonnie's Bells. You can walk with them, support the team, and honor Bonnie as well as they carry her legacy forward. 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

That's a song that gets me singing and swinging when I hear it, no matter where I am. Lionel Richie, All Night Long on the Coast. I'm Dana Parsons, and although this song was not originally written for Princess Diana, I can't hear it without thinking of her. It was rewritten for her after her passing. This is Elton John with Candle in the Wind on the Coast.

0: I like to rock the tape rewind on the coast. I'm Dana Parsons, and I like to play our 5K or getaway contest. And I'll tell you why. This is so much fun. We have never had a contest that has given our contestants so many options when they play. So this happens four times a day during the week, 7:10, 8:10 a.m. with Bill and Carolyn. My turn comes up at 12:50. And again, as you coast home with Tony Angelo. If you get your foot in the door and you're the correct caller, we will give you the option. You can take $101 right out the gate, spend it as you see fit. We have a mystery prize you could choose. It's different every day, every hour we play. We've seen $1,000 cash. We've seen headphones, coasters that look like records. We've seen a check for $150. That is why it is a mystery box. We are keeping you guessing with it. Who knows? Maybe there could be a bigger chunk of change in that box. Or the other option is put your name on our 5K or getaway list. So at the end of the contest, we are going to pick one winner, and they will have the choice of either $5,000 or a getaway to somewhere in this world. It could be Barcelona. It could be Buckins. That is why it is a mystery giveaway. We'll see what happens. I'm excited to see what option you will choose if you win. So once again, keep an ear out a little bit before those times happen. That's when we're going to choose our next contestant. So once again, before 12:50, let's have a little bit of fun with our 5K or getaway contest. It's brought to you by your friends at Piper's. Discover more for less. We've got your Coast Precision Weather coming up.
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13: Quite a bit of sunshine this afternoon on our way to 20 degrees. West to northwest winds at 15 to 25. Turning cloudy tonight, lows near 10. Developing rain tomorrow afternoon with a high of 14, showers, drizzle, and fog, 7 degrees Friday night. Isolated showers with patchy fog and drizzle, 13 on Saturday. Sunny on Sunday with a high of 11. I'm Precision Weather Meteorologist Russ Murley for Coast 101.

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That's Simple Minds. Don't you forget about me on the coast. I'm Dana Parsons. If you need more than one laugh for the day, don't forget we have a full YouTube page dedicated to the 364 videos we've done so far from the adventures of Dana and Bill. And yes, they are kid friendly. Check it out. Here's Great Big Sea on the coast. It's a

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That's the Eurythmics. Here comes the rain again on the coast. I'm Dana Parsons. I do not want to see any rain today. We had enough of it yesterday. Only sunshine and warm temperatures. Here's Tommy Two-Tone with Jenny on the coast.

You know that one coworker who goofs off all day? Yeah, we have one too. Dana Parsons on Coast 101.1.

0: That's Haywire with Black and Blue on the Coast. I'm Dana Parsons. Here in Newfoundland, we usually have such a beautiful fall, and I'm hoping today is an indication of what's to come. I mean, if we could continue to have warm temperatures and sunshine while those leaves are turning into the pretty colors, then we are in for a beautiful fall. Now, there is a festival coming up in Port Blandford that celebrates this Apple Fest. It is fun fall celebrations that will be happening September the 25th through to the 27th. So it's really just around the bend. You can get in on some family activities. They're going to have an outdoor market, classic car show, of course, one of the main attractions, delicious food events. And they also have a fun concert in the park. It's going to feature very talented Carla Pilgrim and also special guests, The Reels. 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It is Apple Fest in Port Blandford. It is proudly supported by us here at Coast 101.1.
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5: Quite a bit of sunshine this afternoon on our way to 20 degrees. West to northwest winds at 15 to 25. Turning cloudy tonight, lows near 10. Developing rain tomorrow afternoon with a high of 14. Showers, drizzle, and fog, 7 degrees Friday night. Isolated showers with patchy fog and drizzle, 13 on Saturday. Sunny on Sunday with a high of 11. I'm Precision Weather Meteorologist Russ Murley for Coast 101.

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I'm a believer on the coast. I'm Tina Parsons. 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Here's Hootie and the Blowfish with Let Her Cry.

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Roxy. Sweeney Todd, Roxy Roller on the coast. I'm Dana Parsons, and today I'm asking, what is the movie that made you laugh out loud the most? Maybe you've seen it a few times. I want to know what it is. 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Here's Rod Stewart.

0: I wish they had stuck together and continued to create music, because let me tell you, Hall & Oates know how to write a hit that's Man Eater on the Coast. I'm Dana Parsons. And if we were going to watch a movie together and I get to choose it, you can bet it'd be a comedy. I love to laugh. I don't want to see murder movies. I don't want to see anything that's going to keep me up at night. I love the oldies, the Bill Murray movies, anything with John Candy. I love physical comedy, also like Jim Carrey. And I especially love British comedy. So today I want to ask, what is the movie that made you laugh out loud the most? You've probably rewatched it a few times if you've enjoyed it that much. For me, it's a British comedy called Hot Fuzz. And if you haven't seen it, I think you should. Two police detectives in a small town where mysterious murders are happening. And yes, I know I've just said that I don't want to see anything with murders, but this one is so ridiculous that I can handle the murders. Okay. It gets a pass. That is the movie that I have laughed out loud to the most. It's so clever. I love it. And I can't wait to watch it again. I want to know what your pick is. We've got a post up on our Coast Facebook page. And also, I want to know, how many times have you seen the movie that has made you laugh out loud the most? You can also join in on X or call the Coastline anytime at 754-1011.
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0: 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I invite you aboard Yacht Rock on the Coast. 3 hours of the smoothest hits from Michael McDonald, Christopher Cross, Toto, Kenny Loggins, Boz, Skaggs, and more. 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
0: 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Government will vote on the Churchill Falls Agreement tonight after 4 days of debate. Each elected member of the House of Assembly will have 10 minutes to speak about the deal prior to the vote. Gas jumped by 6.6 cents overnight. It's now at $2.19.9 a litre on the Avalon. Diesel is 13 cents higher. Furnace and stove oils increased more than 11 cents. The RNC arrested a 40-year-old man early this morning in the east end of St. John's. He's charged with uttering threats, break and enter, assault with a weapon, property damage, resisting arrest, and assaulting a police officer. 41-year-old Matthew Delaney returns to court today. He was arrested December 11th for the murder of two men, ages 38 and 53, at a home on Aldershot Street, December 1st. And 49-year-old Colin Gerard English is in court today for a pretrial conference. He was arrested July 2025 after RNC responded to a disturbance at a home in Mount Pearl. Officers found a 72-year-old man with serious injuries. English is facing charges including attempted murder, aggravated assault, assault with a weapon, and robbery.
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14: Quite a bit of sunshine this afternoon on our way to 20 degrees. West to northwest winds at 15 to 25. Turning cloudy tonight, lows near 10. Developing rain tomorrow afternoon with a high of 14. Showers, drizzle, and fog, 7 degrees Friday night. Isolated showers with patchy fog and drizzle, 13 on Saturday. Sunny on Sunday with a high of 11. I'm Precision Weather Meteorologist Russ Murley for Coast 101.

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That's Pat Benatar. Hit me with your best shot on the coast. I'm Dana Parsons. Coming up today, we will dive back into your Tell Me Something Good moments. So if you're celebrating something, maybe someone you love is celebrating something, we want to be a part of it. Also, it's an easy way to give someone a birthday or anniversary shout out. Hop on over to a Coast Facebook page and tell us something good. Here's something great. Tom Petty and the Heartbreakers.

Our Lady Peace with Innocent on the Coast. I'm Dana Parsons. We are getting some great movies coming in on today's question. What is the movie that made you laugh out loud, and how many times have you seen it? I have to say, some of these movies I'm going to put on my must-watch or rewatch list again, because definitely some good laughs. Of course, I'm seeing Jim Carrey there. Of course, I'm seeing some John Candy. Keep your comments coming. We love hearing from you. Here's Mariah Carey with Fantasy.

0: That's the Paolas, Eyes of a Stranger on the Coast. I'm Dana Parsons, and it looks like a good time to check in with our Coast All Day Traffic. 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Freshwater Road, we've got alternating lane closures happening right now. Also, Portugal Cove Road, Majors Path, and Airport Heights Drive intersection is now a one-lane unfinished roundabout. Seems to be going pretty good in that area today. Detours on Empire Avenue southbound near Pizza Empire, and also Empire Avenue northbound near Wishing Well. That's continuing on until about 5 p.m. today. Kelsey Drive and Thorburn Road, Goldstone intersection, some work continuing there. And of course, Trans-Canada Highway near Fox Trap overpass. We also have some street cleaning kicking in tonight, 10 p.m., cleaning up at 6 a.m. That will include Adams Avenue, Barters Hill, Casey Street, Cashin Avenue, Gulf Avenue, Patrick Street, Pennywell Road, and Prince of Wales Street. Make sure you're checking in stjohns.ca to see if your street or your side is included in that. You do not want to be ticketed or towed. If you've got something for Coast All Day Traffic, reach out to us. You can hit us up on X or call the Coastline anytime at 754-1011.
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5: Quite a bit of sunshine this afternoon on our way to 20 degrees. West to northwest winds at 15 to 25. Turning cloudy tonight, lows near 10. Developing rain tomorrow afternoon with a high of 14. Showers, drizzle, and fog, 7 degrees Friday night. Isolated showers with patchy fog and drizzle, 13 on Saturday. Sunny on Sunday with a high of 11. I'm Precision Weather Meteorologist Russ Murley for Coast 1011.
4: It's a beautiful day out there. We are seeing the sunshine. Here in St. John's, 19 degrees. Clarendon is sitting at 20 on the coast.

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That's the Jitters, last of the Red Hot Fools on the coast. I'm Dana Parsons, and I see by the clock on the wall, it is time for me to take some callers. Today, for our 5K or getaway contest with our friends at Piper's, I'm going to go with caller number 9. That feels like a good number. Give me a call if you can tear yourself away from outdoors in the sunshine right now. Let's do it. Let's have a little bit of fun. 754-1011, caller number 9 for 5K or getaway with our friends at Piper's. Here's Carly Rae Jepsen on the coast.

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3: I'm Dana Parsons, and I have joining me right now, Lori Payton of CBS. Lori, what a beautiful day for you to make it onto the 5K or getaway contest.
4: It is. I'm excited, Dana.
3: What are you doing today?
4: I'm working.
3: Working away, looking out at the window.
4: Exactly. I'm looking out.
3: And hopefully you will be outside soaking up the sunshine soon enough, but here is the pick-me-upper. You get a couple of options when you play this contest. Now, Lori, if you're thinking to yourself, I could use an extra $101 right now, you could take it. You could take $101 and we will call it a day. You could choose the mystery box, which, if you've been following along, you know, could have anything from Coast swag. Yesterday there was a coloring book. The day before that there was $1,000 just sitting piled up in there. You don't know. That's why it's a mystery box. Or very popular option here so far, the 5K list. Put your name on it, and when we get to the end of this contest, one of our finalists will be the winner, and they're going to choose either 5K or a mystery getaway. Great options, Lori. What do you think you want to do?
4: Well, the $100 sounds good, but I want more. So I'm thinking the $5,000 is great, but my odds, like, of my name being picked, I'm going with the prize. Come on with the Joe Louis, Dana.
3: You're going with the mystery box.
4: I am.
3: Okay, I am picking it up. I never look inside, Lori, because I want it to be just as surprising to me as it is to you. It is a medium-sized box. Oh, a little clunky in there. Hopefully I haven't broken it, whatever it is. Oh, Lori, you are the winner of a Grab the Bass, Light Up the Fun brand new speaker.
4: Oh!
3: You know, this will be great for taking out on the patio or out on the water or wherever you're going, Lori.
4: Absolutely.
3: I'm delighted you played. And like you said, you never know what's waiting in the mystery box. $1,000 could be Joe Louis. Today it was a speaker, so I hope you enjoy it.
4: Thank you so much, Dana.
3: Our 5K or getaway contest is brought to you by our friends at Pipers. 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We're having a lot of fun with this. Coming up at 4:50, that's going to be your next chance to play with Tony Angelo as you coast home. Good luck.
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4: 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Government will vote on the Churchill Falls Agreement tonight after 4 days of debate. Each elected member of the House of Assembly will have 10 minutes to speak about the deal prior to the vote. Gas jumped by 6.6 cents overnight. It's now at $2.19.9 a liter on the Avalon. Diesel is 13 cents higher. Furnace and stove oils increased more than 11 cents. The RNC arrested a 40-year-old man early this morning in the east end of St. John's. He's charged with uttering threats, break and enter, assault with a weapon, property damage, resisting arrest, and assaulting a police officer. 41-year-old Matthew Delaney returns to court today. He was arrested December 11th for the murder of two men, ages 38 and 53, at a home on Aldershot Street, December 1st. And 49-year-old Colin Gerard English is in court today for a pretrial conference. He was arrested July 2025 after RNC responded to a disturbance at a home in Mount Pearl. Officers found a 72-year-old man with serious injuries. English is facing charges including attempted murder, aggravated assault, assault with a weapon, and robbery.
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6: Quite a bit of sunshine this afternoon on our way to 20 degrees. West to northwest winds at 15 to 25. Turning cloudy tonight, lows near 10. Developing rain tomorrow afternoon with a high of 14. Showers, drizzle, and fog, 7 degrees Friday night. Isolated showers with patchy fog and drizzle, 13 on Saturday. Sunny on Sunday with a high of 11. I'm Precision Weather Meteorologist Russ Murley for Coast 1011.
5: A beautiful day out there. Get out and soak it up. In St. John, sunshine 21 with a humidex of 24. We have Clarenville at 22 with a humidex of 24 on the coast.

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It's so good on the coast. I'm Dana Parsons. I tell you what feels so good. I stepped outside during a song that was a little bit longer a few minutes ago, and I just soaked up that little bit of sunshine and warmer temperatures. Right now, we're sitting at about 21, 22 degrees. Not bad for the end of September. Bring it on. If you can, get out. Enjoy a little bit of sunshine today. Here's Heart, What About Love on the coast.

Long on the Coast. I'm Dana Parsons. This next musician performer is still touring and rocking it out today. It is Rick Astley. Never Gonna Give You Up on the Coast.

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0: Alanis Morissette, Hand in My Pocket on the Coast. I'm Data Parsons, and I am laughing down through this list that is coming in on our Coast Facebook page. Today's question is, what is the movie that has made you laugh out loud the most? And I knew I'd see some festive movies in there. Of course, Christmas Vacation, Andrea Hackett wrote in with, she said, I laugh so hard every time I watch it. Also, Adam Sandler movies like Grown Ups, Happy Gilmore, Billy Madison, Little Nicky, and The Water Boy. Yeah, we've seen those in our household as well. Patty Mitchell Cochran says, The Other Woman. The first time I watched it was on a plane. You can imagine how that went. The funniest part, though, was hearing a snort of laughter from my sister across the aisle and discovering she was watching it, too. Patty, I can't believe I'm saying this, but I have not seen that movie, The Other Woman, but I'm going to put it on my list. I'm going down through this list and adding them because I love a comedy. It's the greatest thing to just laugh the night away. Jen Witten says, I also watched Hot Fuzz, and I want to mention that is my pick. That's the one that I've laughed so much for. She said that the movie that I've laughed the most, though, is The Hangover, the first one. I've seen it 5 or 6 times. I laughed especially hard when I saw it first in theaters with my aunt. We laughed so hard, even on the drive home. Oh, my gosh, I love that. When it sticks with you and every now and then you're reliving a moment, it just comes out of nowhere. That's a sign of a good movie. Kel Power says Bruce Almighty's scene where Jim Carrey parts the soup makes me laugh every single time, just like it is the first time seeing it. Ryan Hillier says, see no evil, hear no evil. Pardon the language, but it is still a good laugh at this movie and this clip. So he's posted it in the comment section. So many great movies coming in. Like I said, if you are needing a laugh, if you love comedies, hop on over to our Coast Facebook page. Check out all of those titles coming in. Maybe that'll tickle your fancy. And if you haven't had a chance to share the movie that you've laughed at the loudest and the longest yet, please do. I want to hear it. You can join us there on our Coast Facebook page. 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
4: Quite a bit of sunshine this afternoon on our way to 20 degrees. West to northwest winds at 15 to 25. Turning cloudy tonight, lows near 10. Developing rain tomorrow afternoon with a high of 14. Showers, drizzle, and fog, 7 degrees Friday night. Isolated showers with patchy fog and drizzle, 13 on Saturday. Sunny on Sunday with a high of 11. I'm Precision Weather Meteorologist Russ Murley for Coast 1011.
3: What a day. St. John's, we're seeing sunshine. 21 with a humid X of 24. Clarenville's sitting at 22 with a humid X of 24 on the coast.

That's OMD, If You Leave on the Coast. I'm Dana Parsons. If you love treasure hunting, a little bit of thrift shopping, did you know Special Olympics Thrift Store will be hosting a big sale? It's on now, and I've got the details coming up in Coast Community Matters. Here's Kelly Clarkson with Stronger

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Ooh, taking me back a bit, putting a smile on my face, hopefully making you sing along with it. Backstreet Boys, I Want It That Way on the Coast. I'm Dana Parsons. We are going to keep the good vibes going with Candy on the Coast.

0: Dancing under the Latin moon on the coast. I'm Dina Parsons. If the sunshine wasn't enough to lift you up and put a smile on your face, nothing will. But maybe some Tell Me Something Good moments will add to that positivity. We have some wonderful moments coming in on our Coast Facebook page. Birthdays, anniversaries, health updates. You know, we love those. Grayson Hutchins wrote in to say his Tell Me Something Good moment is he is Youth Athlete of the Year. And he is celebrating that. We are too. Congratulations to you, Grayson. We've got Colleen Clark celebrating the fact her son got a new job in town. She said, I am very excited for this new adventure for him. Takes a village. I'm delighted for your family and, of course, for your son, Colleen. Adina, what a moment Adina Stamp has. She said, my boy spent 5 weeks in the Janeway and he came home on Monday. The thing I love about this is so many people are chiming in underneath and commenting and sending good wishes. So continued health and happiness for your son, Adina. Danielle Putt says 47 today, I do believe. She said, and it's this side of the sod. She said, after a few years, I'm feeling good. We are loving this for you, Danielle. Happy birthday and some more great years ahead for you in celebrations. And we've got Rhonda Lynn saying her daughter is celebrating her 25th birthday, and I do believe it is today. Destiny Beck, happy birthday to you. Listen, if you've got a birthday, anniversary, new job, pet adoption, maybe you are currently listening to us from outside on your deck in 21 degree weather, that is definitely a Tell Me Something Good moment. Share it with us. Pop on over to a Coast Facebook page and tell us something good.
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12: Quite a bit of sunshine this afternoon on our way to 20 degrees. West to northwest winds at 15 to 25. Turning cloudy tonight, lows near 10. Developing rain tomorrow afternoon with a high of 14. Showers, drizzle, and fog, 7 degrees Friday night. Isolated showers with patchy fog and drizzle, 13 on Saturday. Sunny on Sunday with a high of 11. I'm Precision Weather Meteorologist Russ Murley for Coast 1011.
0: Clear blue sky, sunshine, and 20 in St. John's with a humidex of 24. Clarenville sitting at 21 with a humidex of 23 on the coast.

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Queen, crazy little thing called Love on the Coast. I'm Dana Parsons. I just had a message in from my friend Thomas. We usually try to get on out and soak up a little bit of swimming and sunshine. And he messaged he already went to White Aways and had a swim today. If you don't mind a cold plunge, today might be one of the last few days in September you can do this. Right now we're sitting at about 21 degrees. I'll take it. If I had time, I'd be swimming myself today too. Here's Men Without Hats, Safety Dance on the Coast.

That's the Verve Bittersweet Symphony on the Coast. I'm Dana Parsons. Have you checked out our brand new show, which happens Sundays, noon to 3? It is Yacht Rock on the Coast. I'm your captain, and believe me when I say we're going to get into some groovy tunes coming up this Sunday. Check it out and make sure you engage with us. Maybe there is a song request. Maybe you've got a story about sailing. Whatever. You can always reach out to us, yachtrock at coast1011.com. And as always, we'll have a little Yacht Rock or Not question coming up, so feel free to chime in on that as well. Here's Bob Seger, old-time rock and roll on the coast.

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That's Nickelback with Someday on the Coast. I'm Dana Parsons, and we have some day out there today, especially compared to the 10 degrees and the rain that we've had yesterday and the previous day. We have beautiful sunshine, clear blue skies. Can't even see a cloud in the sky from where I'm sitting right now. And, you know, it should stick around for the rest of the early evening. So if you can, get out for a little walk, sit out on the patio, soak it up, because it does look like we're going to return to some cooler temperatures. That's it. That's all we can do. Heading over to our Coast Facebook page. Thank you to all of you chiming in with your movies. I'm asking today, what is the

0: definitely some laugh out loud moments, especially with Samuel L. Jackson. John Clark saying Blazing Saddles. Steve Brown saying American Pie movies. There's been a couple of those. Bernie Johnson saying grown-ups watched it at least 40 times or more. And a number of people saying Dumb and Dumber. Actually, Jim Carrey has mentioned a ton of times in the comments section. A bunch of his movies apparently have made you laugh out loud. For me, it's the movie Hot Fuzz. It's a British comedy, and it is so fun, so funny. If you haven't seen it, and you can see it, check it out, because it's a really good one. If you love British comedy, this is up there. Love to hear your thoughts. I'm expanding my watch list with all of the great comments coming in. So keep your laugh out loud movies coming to our Coast Facebook page.
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10: Quite a bit of sunshine this afternoon on our way to 20 degrees. West to northwest winds at 15 to 25. Turning cloudy tonight, lows near 10. Developing rain tomorrow afternoon with a high of 14. Showers, drizzle, and fog, 7 degrees Friday night. Isolated showers with patchy fog and drizzle, 13 on Saturday. Sunny on Sunday with a high of 11. I'm Precision Weather Meteorologist Russ Murley for Coast 1011.
0: It's a beautiful day. Sunshine, 20 degrees with a humidex of 23 in St. John's. Clarenville, seeing 21 with a humidex of 23 on the coast.

That's Kylie Minogue with the Locomotion on the Coast. I'm Dana Parsons. If you have an event coming up and you need help getting the word out there, send the details into us on air at coast1011.com. 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

Bangles with Manic Monday on the coast. I'm Dana Parsons. It is not Monday. It is a beautiful, sunny, warm Thursday, and we are within arm's reach of the weekend again. Love it. Here's Journey with Faithfully on the coast.

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0: Well, we could just go up there and, hang out.
1: Like, open the fridge and stuff, and there already be foods laid out for us with little pre-wrapped sausages and things.
0: Mm.
1: They have pre-wrapped sausages, but they don't have pre-wrapped bacon.
0: Well, can you blame them?
1: Yeah.

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1: Of course we would. We just eat more.
0: And buy really expensive ketchups with it.
1: That's right. All the fanciest Dijon ketchup.

0: That's the Bare Naked Ladies, If I Had $1 Million on the Coast. I'm Dana Parsons, and my contestant today, Lori Payton, for our 5K or getaway contest with Pipers, was hoping for a little bit of extra money. So when we started the contest, she sounded like she was leaning towards that $101. That's the instant prize that you can choose. Then she was considering getting on that 5K or getaway list. That's a very popular option lately. Since we've started, the majority of people have been wanting that option. If you are the last finalist for our contest, you'll get the option, $5,000 or a mystery getaway to somewhere in this world. But then Lori thought, you know what, let's take my chances. You never know what is in the mystery box. We've seen everything from Joe Louis to $1,000 to Coast swag and a coloring book yesterday. You just never know what is waiting for you in that box. But sometimes it's fun to take a chance. Lori did not get cash. She did get a brand new speaker, which she will be taking with her outside, enjoying hopefully some sunshine today. Your next chance to get your foot in the door for this contest coming up at 4:50 as you coast home. Here's the thing. Make sure you are tuned in before 4:50 as Tony will be looking for callers a little bit before that time. Think ahead about your options. Know the coastline, 754-1011, and be ready to dial it when he says. I'm wishing you good luck, but mainly great fun as you play our 5K or getaway contest with, once again, our friends at Pipers. Discover more for less. We've got your Coast Precision Weather coming up.
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10: Quite a bit of sunshine this afternoon on our way to 20 degrees. West to northwest winds at 15 to 25. Turning cloudy tonight, lows near 10. Developing rain tomorrow afternoon with a high of 14. Showers, drizzle, and fog, 7 degrees Friday night. Isolated showers with patchy fog and drizzle, 13 on Saturday. Sunny on Sunday with a high of 11. I'm Precision Weather Meteorologist Russ Murley for Coast 101.
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Coast 101.1, Tears for Fears and Shout. How you doing? It's Tony Angelo. Hey, happy Friday Eve to you. That's right, Friday Eve. Good to see the sun out there after all the rain we got yesterday. Although it did get nice and mild yesterday evening. Didn't it almost muggy out there? Take you back to the Churchill Park Music Festival a couple of years back. Gwen Stefani, here's Sweet Escape on the Coast.

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2: Okay. 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
1: Yeah, I could, but yeah. No, this is the life that I've chosen now.
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1: That of a tattooed individual.
2: Gangster life's for you.
1: I have to be more cool about things.
2: Right. 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

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I'm going to be playing 5K or Getaway coming up at 4:50 this afternoon. Are you going to be playing as well? 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I'm going to be 500 miles. 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

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Yes, 450 this afternoon. Your next chance to play 5K or get away with Pipers. 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He picked the mystery box. And Carolyn, actually, I guess she kind of, she put on hits. And Carolyn, actually, I guess she kind of,

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14: Quite a bit of sunshine this afternoon on our way to 20 degrees. West to northwest winds at 15 to 25. Turning cloudy tonight, lows near 10. Developing rain tomorrow afternoon with a high of 14. Showers, drizzle, and fog, 7 degrees Friday night. Isolated showers with patchy fog and drizzle, 13 on Saturday. Sunny on Sunday with a high of 11. I'm Precision Weather Meteorologist Russ Murley for Coast 1011.
0: Thank you, Russ. Mix of sun and cloud, 19 degrees in Clarenville, and mostly sunny, 21 here in St. John's.

Coast 101.1, Robert Palmer, Bad Case of Loving You. It's Tony Angelo, 3:30, coasting you home in the sunshine with the Pretenders. I'll Stand By You, Coast 101.1.

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Equals Loverboy. 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

Coast 101.1, that's Shay and Happy Baby at 3:42. It's Tony Angelo. Nice afternoon out there. Lots of sunshine, a little bit of wind. I'm in at work now, down under, on the coast.

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0: Coast 101.1. When you're this big, they call you Mr. That's right, Mr. Big. And to be with you, 349, Tony Angelo. We've got Rick, Coast Local Headlines, coming right up. And, you know, gas jumped big last night, and it looks like it's jumping a little bit again tonight. So I don't know where it's going to end. But anyway, not going up a whole lot. Looks like it's going to go up about a cent, cent and a half a liter. So not a huge difference, but still it's going up instead of down, which is not what I like. So, all right, Rick, we'll have Coast Local Headlines coming up, and we'll check out your Coast Precision weather, see what's in store as we get one step closer to the weekend.
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16: I'm Rick with your Coast Local Headlines for Leon's Furniture, Elizabeth Avenue, St. John's, and Armstrong Boulevard, Gander. Government will vote on the Churchill Falls Agreement tonight after 4 days of debate. Each elected member of the House of Assembly will have 10 minutes to speak about the deal prior to the vote. In the event of a tie, Independent House Speaker Paul Lane will have to vote on the deal. There have been increased RNC patrols in Kilbride as police continue investigating a reported assault in the area on Tuesday night. The male suspect described was unable to be found after a search, but officers are still seeking information or video footage from the neighborhood to determine events. Police say there's no risk to public safety, but residents are asked to be cautious and aware of their surroundings. Anyone with information is asked to contact the RNC. Crown and defense lawyers returned to court today for sentencing submissions in the case of Rodney Constantine, who pleaded guilty to impaired driving causing death in 2023, killing passenger Mark Squires. Both lawyers explained their reasons to agree to 5 years as an appropriate sentence. However, Judge Bruce Short said he wasn't prepared to decide sentencing and will take time to review before rendering his decision on October 2nd. Gas jumped by 6.6 cents overnight. It's now $2.19.9 cents a liter on the Avalon. Diesel is 13 cents higher. Furnace and stove oils increased more than 11 cents. That's Coast Local Headlines. I'm Rick Bailey.
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18: Thickening cloud cover, 10 degrees overnight, mostly cloudy. Some late-day rain on Friday. Light rain, but likely to develop through the end of the workday into the evening. It continues. 7 degrees, the low Friday night. The steady rainfall eases up. Some drizzle lingers, though, into Saturday. Patchy fog and drizzle. A few showers. Windy, high 11. And partly to mostly sunny, breezy Sunday, 11. This is Precision Weather Meteorologist Phil Spivak for Coast 1011.
0: Hey, thank you, Phil. Partly cloudy, 19 degrees in Clarenville right now, and here in St. John's. Beautiful afternoon out there. A little breezy, but mostly sunny. Temperature 22.

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Coast all-day traffic for O'Neill Nissan. 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Just chatting with Gary, and if you're going down Columbus Drive, Topsail Road, you pass Topsail Road and you headed down towards Babels Road, heading into Kilbride. Grind and patchwork going on. Yay. It's backed up right now. As a matter of fact, people are actually pulling U-turns in the middle of it because traffic is so backed. It's backed up right from the Irving on Babels Road to right back to Topsail Road. So avoid that area if you can. I know it's tough to avoid it, but if you can, do so because it's just a mess. And if you see anything else going on traffic-wise, you know what to do. Call me on the Coastline, 709-754-1011. We'll get the details out there with the Coast All Day Traffic. There's Blondie now. 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

0: 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You manage the chaos.
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0: 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Just haven't met you yet. It's Tony Angelo. You know who I haven't met yet? Anyone who likes grind and patch. Who is the engineering genius that came up with that bit of construction work? Your Coast All Day Traffic for Canadian Tire, your local lawn care headquarters. Shop lawnmowers, grass seed, mulch, soils, fertilizers, and more. Kelsey Drive, Merchant Drive, and Hebron Way. All right, mentioned this just a few minutes ago. Gary popped in and was telling me traffic from Topsail Road right down to the Kilbride Irving, pretty much, is backed up on Columbus Drive because of grind and patch work that is being done. So try and avoid that area if you can. I know it's tough to do it, but if you can, avoid it, or, you know, stop and grab a coffee somewhere and give yourself time to get through it a little later on when traffic is not so heavy. But yeah, that's the area you want to avoid now. Columbus Drive from Topsail Road right down to Bay Bulls Road. It is backed up all because of grind and patch. Call me if you see anything else going on traffic-wise, 709-754-1011 on the coastline, so we can pass it on with Coast All Day Traffic.
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5: Thickening cloud cover, 10 degrees overnight, mostly cloudy. Some late day rain on Friday. Through the end of the workday into the evening, it continues. 7 degrees, the low Friday night. Some drizzle lingers, though, into Saturday. Patchy fog, few showers, windy, high 11. And partly to mostly sunny, breezy Sunday, 11. This is Precision Weather meteorologist Phil Spivak for Coast 1011.
4: Thank you, Phil. Partly cloudy, 19 in the Clarenville area, and a mix of sun and cloud here in St. John's. Temperature at 22.

Coast 101.1, Pat Benatar, Shadows of the Night. Hey, it's 4:30, Tony Angelo. If you missed it the other day, Montreal Canadiens fans ecstatic to hear that General Manager Ken Hughes, he announced this on Tuesday, they've agreed to terms on a four-year contract extension with Alex Newhook. Very cool. Newhook, of course, scored a couple of big goals in the playoffs last year. Game 7 overtime winners in two different games. So, very awesome. Looking forward to seeing another 4 years of Alex Newhook and the Habs. You got to have faith. It's George Michael, Coast 101.1.

0: 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I gotta have faith. Cause I gotta have faith.
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0: What I always get a kick of is if you're driving through a farm area and you haven't had the window down and you smell that and you look at the person in the vehicle with you and go, is that you?
1: See? No. No.
0: What have you eaten?
1: But
0: good Lord.
1: With that being said, if you've been holding it in for a while.
0: That's the time to go. Yes.
2: 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So open.

0: 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I don't want to wait. At 4:50, it's Tony Angelo. I'm not going to make you wait.
1: Coast and Pipers are proud to bring you...
2: It's time to play! It's time to play!
3: 5K or get away!
0: Yeah, 5K or get away with Pipers. Discover more for less. To the coastline, Batman. Hey, Coast, who's this?
4: Hi, it's Michelle.
0: Hey, Michelle, how's it going?
4: Good, how are you?
0: I'm doing good. Would you be excited if I told you you were calling number 6?
4: That's awesome.
0: You sound very subdued. Are you somewhere where you can't really get overly excited? Or?
4: No, I just got off work. I'm kind of tired today.
0: Oh, I got you. Yeah, long days, I know. And then you got to put up with the construction on your way home and everything else. Well, listen, you're caller number 6, so you got a shot at 5K or getaway.
4: That's great.
0: Now, you've been playing along. I'm sure you've been listening to others. So you've got a choice to make. You're going to take $101 and walk away? Or are you going to take the mystery box and walk away? Or are you going to put your name in for the 5K?
4: I think I'm going to put my name in for the 5K this year.
0: Put your name in for the 5K. All right, you've played it before, have you?
4: Yes, I did.
0: All right, and how'd you make out last year?
4: Last year, I took the 101.
0: Oh, there you go. All right, and now you're putting your name in for the 5K.
4: Next year, I'll do the mystery box.
0: Keep trying. Well, listen, the mystery box still has to be opened, even though you didn't take it, okay? And yes. it's been some pretty cool stuff. And like earlier this morning was a penguin costume. That was really cool.
4: I heard, yeah.
0: All right, well, let's give the box a shake. That's what it sounds like. So let's open it up and see what you missed out on in the mystery box. All right, what do we got? Oh, are you a tea drinker?
4: I am.
0: Coffee drinker? Well, it is. What it is, it's a China cup, and it's musically based. So it's got, it's got a musical coaster. And it's got a guitar-shaped spoon. And, it's cool. Yeah, a little musical cup. So we're going to save that for another day. Because you
4: are in
0: for the 5K. Yeah, that's right. We'll save that for you for next year. All right, Michelle, we got your name in for the 5K. If you are the winner of that, you'll have to make a choice between the 5K and the mystery trip. All right?
4: Okay, sounds good.
0: All right, you hang on the line. I get some details from you, and we'll get your name on the 5K list.
4: All right, thank you.
0: Tomorrow morning, 7:10, your next chance to play. Mornings on the Coast with Bill and Carolyn. 7:10 and 8:10, 12:50 with Dana Parsons, 4:50 again with yours truly. 5K or get away with Pipers. 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
15: I'm Rick with your Coast Local headlines for View Resto Bar. Come savor their scrumptious food, marvel at the spectacular harbor views, and free parking, 115 Duckworth Street. Government will vote on the Churchill Falls Agreement tonight after 4 days of debate. Each elected member of the House of Assembly will have 10 minutes to speak about the deal prior to the vote. In the event of a tie, independent House Speaker Paul Lane will have to vote on the deal. There have been increased RNC patrols in Kilbride as police continue investigating a reported assault in the area on Tuesday night. The male suspect described was unable to be found after a search, but officers are still seeking information or video footage from the neighborhood to determine events. Police say there's no risk to public safety, but residents are asked to be cautious and aware of their surroundings. Anyone with information is asked to contact the RNC. Crown and defense lawyers returned to court today for sentencing submissions in the case of Rodney Constantine, who pleaded guilty to impaired driving causing death in 2023, killing passenger Mark Squires. Both lawyers explained their reasons to agree to 5 years as an appropriate sentence. However, Judge Bruce Short said he wasn't prepared to decide sentencing and will take some time to review before rendering his decision on October 2nd. Gas jumped by 6.6 cents overnight. It's now $2.19.9 cents a liter on the Avalon. Diesel is 13 cents higher. Furnace and stove oils increased more than 11 cents. That's Coast Local Headlines. I'm Rick Bailey.
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0: 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PuroClean has you covered.
17: Thickening cloud cover, 10 degrees overnight, mostly cloudy. Some late day rain on Friday. Through the end of the workday into the evening, it continues. 7 degrees the low Friday night. Some drizzle lingers, though, into Saturday. Patchy fog, few showers. Windy, high 11. And partly to mostly sunny, breezy Sunday, 11. This is Precision Weather meteorologist Phil Spivak for Coast 1011.
0: Thank you, Phil. Sun and cloud 18 in Clarenville right now. And we've got mostly cloudy skies and a temperature of 21 here in St. John's.

Coast 101.1, Natasha Bedingfield, and Unwritten at 505, Tony Angelo. Still looks a little bit slow going, Columbus Drive between Topsail Road and the Kilbride Irving, so be prepared for that. Name It to Claim It coming up before 6. Here's Barney Bento. I'm doing fine on the coast.

0: Coast 101.1. Oh, I love that song. Love that band. That is Train and 50 Ways to Say Goodbye. It's Tony Angelo. How about a way to say hello? 709-754-1011 on the coastline. If you want to play Name It to Claim It, I'm going to read you a song lyric. Give me the name of the song it comes from. Claim the jumbo pizza. That comes from No Name Pizza, 30 Ropewalk Lane. Fast delivery, open late. They don't need a name to be the best. Call the coastline now, and this is the lyric. If I could, baby, I'd give you my world. If I could, baby, I'd give you my world. Call if you know. It's 709-754-1011. Going to play right after Colin James.
1: You shouldn't be sleeping on your way home from work. You should be listening to Tony Angelo.
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0: Coast 1011. Oh, I love that band. Had the pleasure of introducing him at the Iceberg Alley Performance Tent a number of years ago. Colin James, that is 5 long years. It's Tony Angelo. Yeah, it's been a while. We've been waiting for a jumbo pizza to be given away. It's Name It to Claim It time. Song lyric has been read. We're looking for somebody to name the song it comes from. Let's go to the coastline and see who takes crack at it today. Hi, Coast. Who's this?
1: Rita.
0: Rita, how's it going?
1: Oh, good.
0: Good. All right. Jumbo pizza coming your way. If you can tell me the name of the song this lyric comes from. If I could, baby, I'd give you my world.
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0: 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Jumbo pizza from No Name Pizza, all right?
1: Well, thank you.
0: All right, you hang on the line. I get some details from you.
1: Okay.
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0: Coast 1011, Fleetwood Mac, and Go Your Own Way at 522. It's Tony Angelo. Yes, that is our Name It to Claim It song for this afternoon. Rita identified that. Rita got herself a jumbo pizza, and we know where that comes from. No Name Pizza, 30 Ropewalk Lane. 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They don't need a name to be the best.
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2: Thickening cloud cover, 10 degrees overnight, mostly cloudy. Some late day rain on Friday through the end of the workday into the evening. It continues. 7 degrees the low Friday night. Some drizzle lingers, though, into Saturday. Patchy fog, few showers. Windy, high 11. And partly to mostly sunny, breezy Sunday, 11. This is Precision Weather meteorologist Phil Spivak for Coast 101.1.

Coast 101.1. What a great show she put off at the Churchill Park Music Festival. Amanda Marshall, Everybody's Got a Story. How you doing? It's Tony Angelo's. We coast home and get one step closer to the weekend. Nice afternoon. Temperatures have kind of hovered around the 21, 22 degree mark. So all in all, not bad. Kenny Loggins now on the coast.

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Coast 101.1. Trooper boys in the bright white sports car. It's a beautiful day to be out in any sort of sports car today, bright white or other. Man, we hit like 22 degrees today. All in all, not bad for the second last day of summer. Yeah, that's right. It's winding down. It's Tony Angelo coasting you home with Michael Jackson. This is Billie Jean, Coast 101.1.

0: Coast 101.1 Maroon 5. She Will Be Loved. It's Tony Angelo coasting you home into this Thursday evening. It's like the second last day of summer, right? So, but it certainly was a nice day today. The weather changes as of tomorrow. We get some strong winds coming into the weekend and some like low double-digit temperatures, which I'm not too fussy on. Not yet, anyway. All right, stick around. Rick has your Coast local headlines coming right up, and we'll check out what's in store for the next couple of days. Phil has your Coast precision weather.
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13: I'm Rick with your Coast local headlines for No Name Pizza, 30 Ropewalk Lane, fast delivery, open late. They don't need a name to be the best. Government will vote on the Churchill Falls Agreement tonight after 4 days of debate. Each elected member of the House of Assembly will have 10 minutes to speak about the deal prior to the vote. In the event of a tie, independent House Speaker Paul Lane will have to vote on the deal. There have been increased RNC patrols in Kilbride as police continue investigating a reported assault in the area on Tuesday night. The male suspect described was unable to be found after a search, but officers are still seeking information or video footage from the neighborhood to determine events. Police say there's no risk to public safety, but residents are asked to be cautious and aware of their surroundings. Anyone with information is asked to contact the RNC. Crown and defense lawyers returned to court today for sentencing submissions in the case of Rodney Constantine, who pleaded guilty to impaired driving causing death in 2023, killing passenger Mark Squires. Both lawyers explained their reasons to agree to 5 years as an appropriate sentence. However, Judge Bruce Short said he wasn't prepared to decide sentencing and will take some time to review before rendering his decision on October 2nd. Gas jumped by 6.6 cents overnight. It's now $2.19.9 a liter on the Avalon. Diesel is 13 cents higher. Furnace and stove oils increased more than 11 cents. That's Coast Local Headlines. I'm Rick Bailey.
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15: Thickening cloud cover, 10 degrees overnight, mostly cloudy. Some late day rain on Friday. Through the end of the workday, into the evening, it continues. 7 degrees the low Friday night. Some drizzle lingers, though, into Saturday. Patchy fog, few showers. Windy, high 11. And partly to mostly sunny, breezy Sunday, 11. This is Precision Weather meteorologist Phil Spivak for Coast 101.1.

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You spin me round. It's Tony Angelo. Just found out a buddy of mine likes to prank call hotels. He'll call the Best Westerns, and when they answer and say, Best Western, he'll say, Butch Cassidy and the Sundance Kid, and then hang up. There's Avril Lavigne now, and I'm with you. Coast 101.1. I'm standing on

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That's Hall & Oates. Out of Touch. It's Tony Angelo. Just one of the bands that you might hear Sunday afternoons between noon and 3 p.m. with Dana Parsons and Yacht Rock on the Coast. Make sure you tune it in. It's Bon Jovi now. This is Bad Medicine. 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

0: 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How you doing? It's Tony Angelo, coasting you home into the evening and into the home stretch for my part of the day. 5K or get away. Your next chance to play coming up tomorrow morning, 7:10, Mornings on the Coast with Bill and Carolyn. They'll give you a chance at 7:10 and 8:10. And then during Coast at Work with Dana Parsons, 12:50, she'll give you a chance at it. And yours truly, I'll have your shot at it as we coast home tomorrow afternoon at 4:50, coasting home into the weekend. So, and you know, if you get through, you got a decision to make. You can either take $101, you can have a look and see what's in the mystery box and take that. Keep in mind, if you take the 101 or you take the mystery box, your name doesn't go in for the 5K. All right, so keep that in mind. And there's a lot of people doing that, getting in on the 5K, because it could be 5K or it could be a nice trip. Yeah. See, but that's another decision you'll have to make when that time comes. So decisions, decisions, right? It's always decisions. So tomorrow morning, 7:10, your next chance to play 5K or get away with Pipers. Discover more for less. 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
6: Thickening cloud cover, 10 degrees overnight, mostly cloudy. Some late day rain on Friday. Through the end of the workday into the evening, it continues. 7 degrees the low Friday night. Some drizzle lingers, though, into Saturday. Patchy fog, few showers, windy, high 11. And partly to mostly sunny, breezy Sunday, 11. This is Precision Weather meteorologist Phil Spivak for Coast 1011.

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We've learned to stay off their cams at the concerts. That is Viva La Vida. It's Tony Angelo. Winding things down for my part of the day. Cyndi Lauper now. Time after time. 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

0: 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It got underway July 3rd. And tomorrow, Harborside Park from 12:30 to 1:30. Hopefully the weather will cooperate for this. You can be entertained by Zainab Wilson Mosaic. All right, so if you get a chance to drop down and check it out again, like I said, hopefully the weather cooperates for it. If you've got an event going on, you need us to help you spread the word, send us an email. 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

Coast 101.1, their version of the Bruce Coburn song, Lovers in a Dangerous Time. Bare Naked Ladies right there. It's Tony Angelo, just starting to get all my stuff together to move out of here and make way for Rick. He's coming in after 7 to get you through the rest of this Thursday. Right now, we'll take you back to the Churchill Park Music Festival, Matchbox 20. 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

0: Coast 101.1. That's Ace of Base and all that she wants. How you doing? It's Tony Angelo. Just about ready to put the wraps on my part of the day. Get out of here and make room for Rick. He's coming in after 7. He's actually been hovering around the studio window for the last little while, wondering when I'm getting out of here because he's anxious to come in. Slow your roll, Rick. You'll have plenty of time to get in here and get through the rest of this Thursday evening. And welcome Friday. That's right. One step away from the weekend. So I'll be back in here, speaking of weekends, tomorrow afternoon for the Coast Home into the weekend. We'll, as usual, do some singing to kick off the weekend. I'll give you a shot at 5K or getaway, and we'll give you a chance to play Name It to Claim It. Win yourself a jumbo pizza from No Name Pizza, 30 Ropewalk Lane. They don't need a name to be the best. So, as always, whatever you're at tonight, stay safe, be good to each other. We'll chat tomorrow afternoon at 3. Rick, coming up after 7 on the Coast.
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8: Thickening cloud cover, 10 degrees overnight, mostly cloudy. Some late day rain on Friday through the end of the workday into the evening. It continues. 7 degrees the low Friday night. Some drizzle lingers though into Saturday. Patchy fog, few showers, windy, high 11, and partly to mostly sunny, breezy Sunday, 11. This is Precision Weather meteorologist Phil Spivak for Coast 101.1.

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It's Coast 101.1 and the legendary Tina Turner. What's love got to do with it? It's Rick Bailey, Loving Thursday, and in no small part due to the sunshine we've had all day. Some excellent temperatures, too. Kind of feels like summer, doesn't it? Too bad it's slowly coming to a close. I think Tony Angelo wanted to take the day off and, you know, get some rounds of golf in. No go, though. Here's Wholehearted Extreme on the Coast.

It's Coast 101 and Belinda Carlisle with Mad About You. Hey, it's Rick Bailey. Hey, do you know what you're going to be choosing tomorrow for 5K or getaway? Well, four more chances to play to finish up the week as we get you a whole lot of fun tomorrow, all brought to you by Pipers. Discover

0: times tomorrow to get you to choose how you win. That's right. 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You could just say, I want $101, and you can get away with that. Yeah, we'll allow you to do that. Or you could take that mystery box prize, like the penguin cozy sweater there. it could be anything in that mystery box. We don't know what's in it until it gets opened. Could be a cozy sweater, or it could be cash. Could be something else kind of cool. Hey, if you like surprises, it's always a lot of fun when you play. 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It's 5K or getaway. 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
11: Thickening cloud cover, 10 degrees overnight, mostly cloudy. Some late day rain on Friday. Through the end of the workday into the evening, it continues. 7 degrees the low Friday night. Some drizzle lingers, though, into Saturday. Patchy fog, few showers. Windy, high 11. And partly to mostly sunny, breezy Sunday, 11. This is Precision Weather meteorologist Phil Spivak for Coast 1011.
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Coast 101.1, music from Sloan, Everything You've Done Wrong. It's Rick. Here's Sophie B. Hawkins, Damn, I Wish I Was Your Lover on Coast 101.1.

0: It's Coast 101.1. Don't do me like that. Tom Petty and the Heartbreakers. And it's Rick Bailey. Well, what are we doing tomorrow for weather? Well, hope you got some of that vitamin D today with the sunshine. Because tomorrow, not looking as nice. And we're going to get some windier weather, too, for the weekend. We'll check in with your Coast Precision Weather next.
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17: Thickening cloud cover, 10 degrees overnight, mostly cloudy, some late day rain on Friday. Through the end of the workday into the evening, it continues. 7 degrees the low Friday night. Some drizzle lingers, though, into Saturday. Patchy fog, few showers, windy, high 11, and partly to mostly sunny, breezy Sunday, 11. This is Precision Weather meteorologist Phil Spivak for Coast 101.1.

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3: 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On the coast.

It's Coast 101. There's magic from the Kurs. And I got a little bit of magic today in St. John's with some extended summer season temperatures. Always nice to see some extra sunshine as we make our way through September. Here's Kim Carnes on the Coast.

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2: The smell of burning dust.
1: Yeah.
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1: Oh.
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2: Carolyn just made me feel like a young boy again. Wait a minute. Hold on. Rewind that tape.
1: Yeah, that sounds terrible. HR!
0: Mornings on the Coast with Bill and Carolyn. 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

0: It's Coast 101.1. There's Too Bad from Doug and the Slugs. It's Rick Bailey. Happy Thursday to you. Well, lots of happiness with circus performances. 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
5: Thickening cloud cover, 10 degrees overnight, mostly cloudy, some late day rain on Friday. Through the end of the workday into the evening, it continues. 7 degrees the low Friday night. Some drizzle lingers though into Saturday. Patchy fog, few showers, windy, high 11, and partly to mostly sunny, breezy Sunday, 11. This is Precision Weather meteorologist Phil Spivak for Coast 101.1.

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Hey, it's Rick. Did you happen to see the Jennifer Lopez photo that we shared on our Coast Facebook page? Bill and Carolyn actually shared a mugshot of a shoplifting suspect from Minnesota who looked pretty much like J-Lo. That's actually an edited photo. The original photo had some extra piercings, but yeah, looks pretty much like a doppelganger. Marie commented, Jennifer Lopez. I love that. Here's John Mellencamp on the Coast.

0: Coast 101.1 and an 80s hit for Roxette. Listen to your heart. And it's Rick Bailey. We're gearing up for another weekend of epic 80s with your host Keith Soper. He's taking you back to the neon decade. He'll be wearing some neon, I'm sure. I don't know if he needs as much hair product these days, but he's going to have some fun with you with all your favorite 80s music and some great moments from back in that decade. And it's all brought to you by Modern Printing Group. 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
8: Thickening cloud cover, 10 degrees overnight, mostly cloudy. Some late day rain on Friday through the end of the workday into the evening. It continues. 7 degrees, the low Friday night. Some drizzle lingers, though, into Saturday. Patchy fog, few showers. Windy, high 11. And partly to mostly sunny, breezy Sunday, 11. This is Precision Weather meteorologist Phil Spivak for Coast 101.1.

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It's Coast 101. You get what you give. There's New Radicals. Hey, it's Rick Bailey. Another Thursday night. Yeah, we're just finishing up the week. This has definitely been a great day to finish it up with. Tomorrow might be a little bit more wet, though, sadly. Yeah, hope you got enough sunshine today. Here's Paul Carrick. Don't shed a tear on Coast 101.

It's Coast 101. Don't stand so close to me from the Police. And you're with Rick Bailey. Thursday. And it's been a little bit now since the kids got back to school. They were probably pretty excited when they first had the opportunity to do so. But maybe not so much these days. Maybe they're

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There's Amanda Marshall, had a great show this past summer at the Churchill Park Music Festival. And we talk a little bit about that in our Coastcast podcasts. 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Look for that and give it a listen. Hey, it's Rick Bailey, and I know that Dana Parsons is going to be sitting somewhere over the weekend, sitting on the deck of her own personal yacht. Well, not really. We

0: 70s and 80s. It's going to be lots of Christopher Cross and Kenny Loggins, Boz Scaggs, Michael McDonald with the Doobie Brothers, Steely Dan, that kind of thing. You're going to hear some Toto. Yeah, it's all good stuff. And Dana brings it to you every single Sunday. Join her this Sunday from noon to 3 p.m. Dana Parsons with Yacht Rock on the Coast, brought to you by Jungle Gyms.
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7: Thickening cloud cover, 10 degrees overnight, mostly cloudy. Some late day rain on Friday. Through the end of the workday into the evening, it continues. 7 degrees the low Friday night. Some drizzle lingers, though, into Saturday. Patchy fog, few showers, windy, high 11. And partly to mostly sunny, breezy Sunday, 11. This is Precision Weather meteorologist Phil Spivak for Coast 1011.